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2: The top stories this hour. The Prime Minister, Andy Burnham, has said the UK strongly supports Donald Trump's call for an energy ceasefire between Ukraine and Russia. The US President says both countries have agreed to stop attacking each other's energy infrastructure. Volodymyr Zelensky says he wants more details and assurance. Yesterday, Trump told Ukrainians to elect a new leader after the Ukrainian president called him weak. Defence Secretary Wes Streeting says he wants to see unity.
3: It's not the first time we've seen these sorts of tensions between Kyiv and Washington. And our approach, our role, our responsibility in this situation is to try and bring our friends back together.
2: Comedian and entertainer Russell Brand is due to go on trial today, accused of rape, indecent assault and sexual assault. It relates to alleged offences against six women between 1999 and 2009. The 51-year-old strenuously denies any wrongdoing. Pope Leo is expected to have surgery in the next few days to remove a growth on his lung. The pontiff announced the planned procedure during yesterday's Sunday blessing, saying doctors found a small nodule. He says it was detected at an early stage. A new online flood information tool is being launched to better protect households in England against extreme weather. It promises to provide guidance on property resilience measures and point people to flood warnings and alerts. In sport, Manchester City were 3-0 winners at Liverpool in their first match since being found guilty of breaching Premier League financial rules. Erling Haaland scored and praised his teammates and their supporters.
4: That's part of Man City and every single fan. I think this is a lovely moment which will stay with us for a long time when it comes to the feeling after the game. And it was tough and it was hard. But again, we show amazing character.
2: Everton drew 2-2 with Hull, while Crystal Palace beat Nottingham Forest 3-1. In the Scottish Premiership, Celtic moved 2 points clear at the top after a 2-0 victory at Motherwell. From Sky News, I'm Daryl Jackson.
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0: a power plant in Kharkiv. Ukrainian MP Kira Rudik says they need proper confirmation from Moscow.
1: I have been in touch with some of my military friends who are right now serving in the army, and they didn't hear anything from the commandant just yet. So I think we will have to wait for something a little bit better than a post on a social network.
0: Comedian Russell Brand set to go on trial today to face rape and sexual assault charges. The allegations relate to six women between 1999 and 2009. The 51-year-old denies any wrongdoing, with the trial potentially to last up to 12 weeks. The Chancellor is being warned he may have to find billions more for public services as inflation pushes up costs. The Institute for Fiscal Studies says avoiding cuts to government departments could require an extra £25 billion by the 2030s. An investigation's underway after a deadly tiger attack at a Yorkshire wildlife park. A man entered the enclosure on Saturday and died after coming into contact with the animal. The parks confirmed the tiger won't be euthanised. Rhys Oliver, an animal conservationist, says it is the right decision.
2: The only thing that goes into that enclosure normally would be sort of enrichment toys or food. So I think he was probably just playing, using his predatory instinct, seeing what it was. And unfortunately, it ended up being a fatal attack.
0: In sport, Liverpool suffered their first Premier League defeat of the season, losing 3-0 at home to Manchester City. It was City's first game since being found guilty over 100 breaches of financial regulations. In the Scottish Premiership, Celtic's 2-0 win at Motherwell returned them to the top of the table, and Max Verstappen made it back-to-back F1 wins with a victory at the Singapore Grand Prix. That's the latest from Sky News. I'm Daryl Jackson.
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2: The top stories this hour. The Prime Minister, Andy Burnham, has said the UK strongly supports Donald Trump's call for an energy ceasefire between Ukraine and Russia. The US President says both countries have agreed to stop attacking each other's energy infrastructure. Volodymyr Zelensky says he wants more details and assurance. Yesterday, Trump told Ukrainians to elect a new leader after the Ukrainian president called him weak. Defence Secretary Wes

0: Today's Sunday blessing, saying doctors found a small nodule. He says it was detected at an early stage. A new online flood information tool is being launched to better protect households in England against extreme weather. It promises to provide guidance on property resilience measures and point people to flood warnings and alerts. On to sport, and Manchester City were 3-0 winners at Liverpool in their first match since being found guilty of breaching Premier League financial rules. Erling Haaland scored and praised his teammates and their supporters.
1: That's part of Man City and every single fan. I think this is a lovely moment which will stay with us for a long time when it comes to the feeling after the game. And it was tough and it was hard, but again, we show amazing character.
0: Everton drew 2-2 with Hull, while Crystal Palace beat Nottingham Forest 3-1. In the Scottish Premiership, Celtic moved 2 points clear at the top after a 2-0 victory at Motherwell. From Sky News, I'm Daryl Jackson.
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2: Top stories this hour. Ukraine's accusing Russia of striking power plants in the country hours after Donald Trump claimed both sides had agreed to an energy ceasefire. Moscow is yet to respond to the US president's claim a deal has been reached to pause attacks on crucial infrastructure. Yesterday, Mr. Trump told Ukrainians to elect a new leader after the Ukrainian president called him weak. Defense Secretary Wes Streeting says he wants to see unity.
3: It's not the first time we've seen these sorts of tensions between Kyiv and Washington, and our approach, our role, our responsibility in this situation is to try and bring our friends back together.
2: Yorkshire Wildlife Park is expected to open today after a fatal tiger attack. Investigations are continuing after a man died in the big cat enclosure on Saturday. Russell Brand is due to appear in court later at the start of his rape and sexual assault trial. The 51-year-old actor and comedian denies all charges connected to six alleged victims over a 10-year period. Pope Leo has left the Vatican for Rome's Gemelli Hospital, where he'll have surgery for a growth on his lung. The 71-year-old pontiff revealed yesterday that doctors had found the small nodule at an early stage. Manchester City boss Enzo Maresca has challenged his players to cope better with outside distractions after a 3-0 win at 10-man Liverpool. It was the leader's first match since the club was found guilty of breaching the Premier League's financial regulations.
4: The noise will be always there, so we need to learn how to deal with that. But at the same time, we need to try to make our noise, that is win games, like we have done today, because at the end of the game, I think our fans, they were sinking. So the noise was from us and not from the environment.
2: And Celtic are 2 points clear of old firm rivals Rangers at the top of the Scottish

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1: world. Good morning in London Town and in the Midlands. Temperatures are increasing to 17 degrees Celsius. Light rain and a moderate breeze in both cities. A very cold start, so do wrap up warm wherever you are.
0: 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Kajal.
1: 3 minutes past six is the time. 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A very good morning. 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It's Monday, 12th of October. Happy Navaratri. 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
1: 6:15 is the time. 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A very good morning. It is Kajal with you till 10 o'clock on The Breakfast Show. 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How's your weekend? If you're celebrating Navratri, I hope you had a brilliant one so far. And of course, for the next 8 days, we will be playing you a beautiful hour of Navratri music from 9 a.m. to 10 a.m. and that's until Dasira. So I'm looking forward to playing that later on. In the meantime, let's get back to the music.
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1: So starting off the hour with Himmat, Sathya Bin Tere Dil Manina, and then from the film Zamane Ko Dikhana Hai, we played Dil Lena Khel Hai Dildar Ka. 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
3: Simon James, so far today, all still appears to be incident-free on the main routes. Motorways moving normally. Coming fine for the M1, running fine southbound in the roadworks at Leicester Forest East Services. Junctions 21A to 21. It's all fairly clear as well for the M42, long-term work, soon from Birmingham Airport, between junctions 5A and 9. Melton Mowbray, still the roadworks on Norman Way. There's a closure between Wilton Road and also Scorford Road. So expect to make some traffic on surrounding roads as a result. Usual bulletin Staffordshire heading south on the 838. On the ongoing roadworks at Street Hay. Reminder, the northbound entry to the 838 there is closed, and still the roadworks at Bromsgrove on the Birmingham Road. That's the latest.
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0: 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Lata Mangeshkar on the vocal. 6:32 is the time. 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
0: Starting off with the Times this morning, ministers are paying sickness benefits to almost 2 million people without confirming whether they're still qualified. On The Guardian, ministers are preparing to slash the funds available to subsidise heat pumps as they look for ways to increase defence spending. On The Daily Mail, Boris Johnson declared that Donald Trump's diesel deal with Putin is sickening. The former Prime Minister had previously been a staunch supporter of the US President. On The Daily Mirror, a woman tried to pull back a man as he tried to climb into a tiger pen in a Yorkshire zoo before he was fatally mauled. On The Daily Telegraph, Russia attacked a power plant in Ukraine only hours after Donald Trump claimed that he broke a ceasefire on attacking energy infrastructure. On The Sun, the BBC is embroiled in a row over the decision to edit out a T-shirt worn by a contestant on Strictly Ballroom with the slogan supporting trans women. On The Daily Star, Chancellor John Healey could face a lettuce Liz-type economic disaster if he doesn't keep financial markets stable. On The iPaper, economics have warned Chancellor John Healey that tax hikes are needed to plug a £35 billion budget gap. And on The Daily Express, an organised crime group from Romania operating rickshaws and ice cream vans in central London is alleged to have scammed tourists in a disgraceful symbol of broken Britain. And finally, on the Financial Times, the White House is pressurising Ukraine to hold its strike on Russia's energy infrastructure by threatening to stop the Procon system that provides Kyiv with weapons. And looking at the Metro this morning, Andy Burnham says there is clear evidence that Russia interfered in the Brexit vote, marking the first time that a prime minister has confirmed Kremlin involvement. That's the latest on the tabloids. Let's get back to the music.
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0: 6:35 is the time. Let's get back to the 90s track of the hour from the album Bijuria. It's, of course, Sonu Nigam on the vocals. Don't forget, after 7 o'clock, we've got Bollywood Flashback. After 8 o'clock, Morning Mantra. And after 9, today, we have a Garba Hour special.

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2: I'm Simon James for now this morning. Still appears to be incident-free on the main routes. Motorway's not moving too badly. Just the usual build-up for the M42 in the long-term work to and from Birmingham Airport between junctions 5A and 9. And the M1 South, just the roadwork still at Leicester Foresty Services, junctions 21A to 21. In Worcestershire, a few delays on the Bromsgrove bypass, the A38. That's the ongoing work at Oakhall's roundabout. Also, if you're heading around at Redditch, some local delays on the Birmingham Road. Still the temporary lights between Odell Street and Dagnall End Road. And the roadwork's still there in the West Midlands at Bicken Hill on the A45 Coventry Road on the roundabout where it meets the M42. That's the latest traffic and travel.
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2: Top stories this hour. President Zelensky has accused Russia of striking a Ukrainian power plant hours after Donald Trump claimed an energy ceasefire was in place. Andy Burnham says the UK strongly supports the call for a truce. There's been no comment from Moscow, but the Ukrainian leader is welcoming it.
3: This is good news for everyone. It is important that it becomes a reality. Ukraine is ready to refrain from striking Russian energy facilities, and we expect Russia to show the same readiness.
2: The zoo where a man was mauled to death by a tiger is expected to reopen today. Yorkshire Wildlife Park has confirmed the animal won't be put down. Russell Brand's due to go on trial today, accused of rape, sexual assault and indecent assault. The actor and comedian denies targeting six women between 1999 and 2009. A think tank claims the Chancellor is at risk of delivering a work of fiction in the budget without a proper plan to fill a £35 billion hole in government spending. The Institute for Fiscal Studies suggests John Healey will need to look at tax rises or public spending cuts to make up the shortfall. Sport now, and the Prime Minister says he'll publish all details of his dealings with Manchester City in his previous role as Greater Manchester Mayor. The club's been found guilty of breaching Premier League financial rules between 2009 and 2018, which it denies. The leaders faced a hostile atmosphere at Anfield yesterday, beating Liverpool 3-0 in their first game since the verdict. Fans of both clubs gave their reaction.
4: We shouldn't be playing here today. They've ripped Liverpool off of three titles. We back the board and everything else is like irrefutable. Evidence.
5: You're letting the team fulfill its fixtures when you've told them they're guilty of 114 charges.
6: We are, Chiefs, and what can we do?
2: And Celtic are 2 points clear at the top of the Scottish Premiership table. It's following a 2-0 win at Motherwell. From Sky News, I'm Chris Milligan.
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1: Three minutes past nine is the time. 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Wakey, wakey, rise and shine. 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
1: 14 minutes past 7 is the time. Wakey, wakey, rise and shine. A very good morning. 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Playing you the best of nostalgic music here. The reason why I'm laughing is Donnie Brasco has left his phone on the window for me to see that he's ordering breakfast. Little does he know that I'm actually fasting for Navratri, and it's so tempting looking at that. And I just looked and thought, huh? I can't be eating all this. I'm fasting. So I'm going to quickly nip down and say, as much as I'd love to eat breakfast with you this morning, it's Navratri. So no breakfast for me for this week, but he's very tempted right now. Look at him. He's been tempted since we got here at 6 this morning. Oh my gosh, I can't. Right, okay, he's listening in. Donnie, are you listening? You are listening, yeah? You know it's Navratri. I'm fasting. Bless him. Bless him. He's going to have to eat by himself today. Right. We're starting off with two amazing back-to-back tracks. And they were, of course, from the film Gundaraj, Mujhe Tumse. And then from the film Kurbani, Leela O Leela. We've got some more hits coming up very shortly. But first, of course, our Bollywood flashback.
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1: So Mahesh is already on his round two of breakfast. Good morning to Arun Bhai from Leicester and Prakash. Good morning to you, Inderjeet Thakur. Shanta, did I say that? 3 minutes past 9, did I say? Sorry, I meant 7, but now it's 17 minutes past 7. Good morning to Vijay, and good morning to Pummi and Banu as well. Imran and Rekha, hope you're enjoying your break. And Usha, good morning to you. Let's get back to the music from the hit film Zameen Aasman.

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3: Simon James, so far today, all still appears to be incident-free on the main routes, just the usual build-up for the motorways, M1 South, still the roadworks, the lane closure, Leicester Forest East services, junctions 21A to 21, usual build-up for the M42 and the long-term work to and from Birmingham Airport, between junctions 5A and 9. In Birmingham, in the Elmden area, some delays on the A45 Coventry Road. There's lights between Damson Parkway and the airport cargo terminal entrance. Also, at Bridge North, the Bridge North Road, temporary lights causing delays at Wollaston Road and Holford. The signals on Aston Lane causing delays. There's work there at Davy Road. That's the latest traffic and travel.
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0: What a classic. Aakhri Khat is the name of the film. Mohammed Rafi on the vocals. 7:31, good morning.
1: Tasty track of the hour. 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
0: Let's have a quick look at today's trending news here on Like a Gold and Like a Radio Midlands. We've got Donald Trump says that Russia and Ukraine have agreed to an energy ceasefire with Kyiv supporting the move, but Moscow staying silent. We've got skies across the West Midlands were glowing with shades of purple, pink and green due to a rare display of the Northern Lights over the weekend. And also, Yorkshire Wildlife Park remains closed after a man climbed into a tiger enclosure and was fatally attacked by the animal. I mean, why he did that, I don't know. Also, other trending news this morning, Melanie Walters leaves Strictly. The Gavin and Stacey actress was voted out after Charleston scored 17 points and she landed in the dance-off. Now, apparently, family rows over the TV. This is interesting. Just under 60% of families row over about what to watch. Yep, the Antiques Roadshow came in at number 10, weirdly enough, on the list of shows that cause arguments, alongside EastEnders. Yeah, come on. I mean, who doesn't watch EastEnders? The Traitors and Love Island. Apparently, a second telly does help, with 58% saying it reduces the rows. Yeah, I suppose. You know, when we were kids, we were never allowed a television in our room, right? So a lot of my people say, friends say to me, why don't you have a television in your room? But you know when you've been brought up with that mindset that you can't have a television in your room? And I think to myself, why don't I have one, a TV in my room? I'm not a child anymore. Yeah, but anyways, back in the day, we weren't allowed to have TVs in our room, right? So we all have to share it, like downstairs, watch it together. I remember together as a family, we used to watch Dallas. Our siblings used to watch Neighbours and Home and Away. EastEnders wasn't really on the menu, I should say. Menu? No. On the itinerary. but now, I think with the choice of, you know, being able to record your series and watching them later is much better. Less arguments, I suppose. And by the way, brace yourself because Christmas is going to cost you a lot more than it did last year. Families are bracing up for a £1,500 Christmas bill. That's up by £400. That includes £693 on presents, £185 on dinner, and £158 on snacks and treats. And 4 in 5 adults are worried about affording it. And a savings club says planning ahead helps. Yeah, I think we all need to do that right now.
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0: Sorry, I don't know where that came from, but let's now bring you back. I think my mouse is not working today. Oh no, hold on 1 second, my mouse is not working. Okay, let me do this manually then. For this Bollywood flashback, not many of you got the answer right, so let's play another dialogue. And because my mouse is not working, you're gonna have to bear with me.
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0: I lied. My mouse is working. I just used the wrong one. Anyways, the hint for this film this morning. Oh, I don't know what to say. It's based on the 19... No, that's not true. It's based on the 1895 short story, Shudit Pashan. It's also translated in The Hungry Stones. This film stars Amjad Khan, Alok Nath and Beena Banerjee. There is a feature appearance, special appearance by Hema Malini. All I'm going to say... If, I don't know, spirits, should we talk about spirits? And it is a 90s film. I think that's all I can give you right now.
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3: There are two types of drive you can have on the motorway. One that feels like this. Or one that feels... like this. The difference is just a few little changes. Like giving more space to the car in front. Or not hogging the middle lane. Because being a little more considerate on the road actually reduces congestion and collisions. Which transforms everyone's journey. So we all feel a little less... and a lot more... National Highways. Did you know HGVs have four zones of limited vision around them? If you're in one of these areas, you may not be seen by the driver. These four limited vision zones are in front, behind, and at both sides of the HGV. So when you're driving around a HGV, don't linger around them, because they may not notice you're there. Know the HGV zones. National Highways.
4: It's the sound of your mates alive. It's getting to more gigs this year and the next. It's the sound of saying, I got you, mate. It's the sound of mates enjoying even more of this. It's the sound of mates getting home instead of here. Click your seatbelt, because you're twice as likely to be killed or seriously injured if you don't think.
5: स्ट्रीट फूड का असली मजा लो क्वालिटी स्ट्रीट फूड लेस्टर पर. ट्राई कीजिए क्रिस्पी पानी पूरी, स्पाइसी वड़ा पाव और डिलीशियस पाव भाजी. सब कुछ फ्रेश और टेस्टी. लाइट खाना है तो हमारे चीजी सैंडविचेस और किड 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

0: मोहम्मद रफी, हम किसी से कम नहीं. 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
0: For those who got the correct answer, yes, it is Lekin. For Bollywood flashback starring Dimple Kapadia with Vinod Khanna. Very slow film with music composed by Hriday Nath Mangeshkar. I've got a classic up next.
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1: Traffic and travel.
3: Simon James in Leicester this morning. They're doing some emergency repairs to King Richard's Road from Foss Road Central to Kate Street, so expect delays. So standard build up on the motorways, already up to about a half hour delay into the West Midlands on the M6 South from the M54 to the M5, junctions 10A to 8. The southbound M1, of course, still has the roadworks causing delays at Leicester Forestry Services, junctions 21A to 21. Also, Market Harborough, this is at Lubbernan Hill, a few delays there where we've got the lights at Welland Park. There's also water main work in the Manton area causing a hold up in Rutland. The signals on Burley Parkway. That's the very latest traffic and travel.
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2: Top stories this hour. Vladimir Putin's already been accused of breaking an energy infrastructure truce brokered by the US president. Donald Trump claimed he'd secured a deal between Russia and Ukraine, but Volodymyr Zelensky says the announcement on social media came as a surprise to him. Foreign Office Minister Stephen Doherty has confirmed Moscow doesn't appear to be sticking to any agreed ceasefire.
3: Unfortunately, overnight we've seen yet more attacks from Russia on Ukraine's energy infrastructure. Blackouts, a terrible situation for people in Ukraine. President Putin could end this immediately by stopping these attacks.
2: Investigations are continuing after a man was mauled to death by a tiger at a zoo. Yorkshire Wildlife Park says the animal won't be put down after the attack on Saturday. Witnesses described how the man, thought to be in his 20s, climbed the fence into the enclosure. Conservationist Rhys Oliver says the animal would have been acting on instinct.
4: It would be the same if you put another tiger in with him. They're a solitary animal. It would be the same situation. There would be some sort of aggression. Obviously, he's a 200-kilo cat. You know, he'd probably be a 70, 80-kilo human. The human stands no chance against him.
2: Russell Brand's due to go on trial later, charged with sex attacks against six women. The actor and comedian denies any wrongdoing. The Foreign Office has refreshed travel advice for Saudi Arabia after another attack on the international airport in the capital, Riyadh. Iran-backed Houthis have killed at least 13 people in 2 days of strikes there. Prime Minister Andy Burnham says he'll publish his dealings with Manchester City when he was mayor after it was found guilty of breaking Premier League finance rules. The leaders overcame a hostile atmosphere at Anfield yesterday to beat Liverpool 3-0 in their first game since the verdict. Elsewhere, Celtic are 2 points clear at the top of the Scottish Premiership following a 2-0 win at Motherwell. And finally, we're being asked to choose our favourite train station. The World Cup of Stations has 20 on its current shortlist, including Haverford West, Kilmarnock and St Pancras International. Voting closes late on Sunday. From Sky News, I'm Chris Milligan.
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5: Good morning in London town. Temperatures are increasing to 17 degrees Celsius in London town and in the Midlands. Temperatures are increasing to 17 degrees Celsius with heavy cloudy patches throughout the day and some rain as well. So do wrap up warm wherever you are.
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0: And that's how we start, or continue, I should say, the breakfast show here at Like a God, Like a Radio Midlands on a Monday morning. I don't believe in Monday blues. Nah, don't do that. That's not me. And you're feeling Monday blues, and trust me, I'm here, Yanika Gajal, to make your day much better. Got lots of things happening in this hour, so let's continue.
1: Your wake-up call. 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Like a radio.
0: 8:15 is the time. Hello, hello, hello. Gajal with you till 10 o'clock on The Breakfast Show, UK's number one Asian retro music station, Like a Gold, Like a Radio Midland, starting off the third hour with Gazonikia Ishara from the hit film Tridev. And then I love this one from the film Tumhari Kasam. That's Hum Dono Milke, Mukesh and Asha Bhosle. I really, really love this one. Such a happy-go-lucky track. Now, this hour, I'm going to bring you Artist of the Week an hour early, because in the next hour we have a Navratri special. As you know, today's the second day of Navratri, and we are celebrating on a massive scale here at Like a Radio Network. Not only are we celebrating by dedicating 1 hour here on The Breakfast Show and 1 hour from the evening show from 7 till 8 with an hour of Navratri music, we are also on tour. That's right, our Like a Radio Network presenters are on tour and they are attending Navratri near you. So do listen out. I do believe Annika and our sales team, Alka Ben Shah, they attended Siddhashim Shakti Centre's Navratri celebrations at Hara Leisure Centre over the weekend. There are some more taking place this week, and a lot of our presenters will be attending, meeting, greeting, seeing you all, taking selfies and presenting awards on stage for best dress, best dancer, you know, things like that. So I get really excited when we do things like that on stage. So that's all happening this week. So make sure you do listen out, because your favorite radio presenter might just be there wherever you are. That'd be really nice. Also, today we have International Moment of Frustration Scream Day. Oh, gosh. My friend sent me an email he received last night, but only read it this morning. And the words he used were, "This is really frustrating. I feel like screaming." Right, and it just so happened I saw here that on this survey or this report I have here, it says today is International Moment of Frustration Scream Day. So he's clearly doing his frustration right now by screaming out from that email. I'm hoping none of you go through that today. Let's not have a frustration scream day today. Let's have a really, really good day. Do you know why? Because today is the 285th day of the year, and there's only 80 days remaining of the year in 2026. So make the most of it.
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0: Okay, and tomorrow's a very special day. I'm just going to give you a few hints. I'm not going to give you a few hints. I'm going to tell you. Tomorrow we're dedicating the whole of the day at Like a Gold to Kishore Kumar. Find out more later on. In the meantime, let's get back to the music with Jhukke Aasman, Mohammed Rafi on the vocals. It's 17 minutes past 8. Good morning.
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3: I'm Simon James. Some motorist repair work in Leicester causing delays. This is on King Richard's Road, heading from Foss Road Central to Kate Street. Also a build-up in Birmingham in the West Midlands on Bath Row. It's currently blocked by an accident between Sutton Street and Wheelies Lane. On the motorways, usual build-up for the M6 South into the West Midlands. The usual 30-minute delay from the M54 Junction 10A to the M5 Junction 8. So the roadworks on the M1 South, of course, at Leicester Forest East Services, Junctions 21A to 21. Usual build-up as well in the long-term work on the M42 to and from Birmingham Airport between Junctions 5A and 9. That's the latest traffic and travel.
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0: Sharda Rajan on the vocals there, and that's for our Artist of the Week, Sharmila Tagore. What a beautiful track from the hit film An Evening in Paris, and you heard it here on The Breakfast Show. It's 8:32. A very good morning to you.
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0: 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That's right. And it's hosted by the one and only Sandy Shah, featuring Raj Badan, Deep Raja and Vish Bhatnagar. 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And should presenters be themselves on air or play a different persona? 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
4: काजल का मॉर्निंग मंत्रा

Now, although we are celebrating Navratri here at Laika Radio Network, just to remind you there are a lot of requests coming through for Navratri songs. We do have a Navratri hour dedicated just after 9 o'clock, so please bear with me. But that's not to say that morning mantra will not be dedicated to Navratri. Of course it will. And I would like to share something which is very close and personal to a lot of us who are celebrating Navratri. See, the 9 forms of Ma Durga are known as Navdurga, and this can also be understood as a beautiful spiritual journey through a woman's life as well as a man's. From birth to childhood to maturity to wisdom to fulfillment and liberation. This is a symbolic, more of a statement rather than a literal account of the 9 stages of every woman's life. Now, yesterday we celebrated Ma Shailputri, the birth and innocence, the Devi who signifies birth and innocence, the daughter of the mountains who represents beginnings, like a newborn child, let's say. You know, when we enter the world with innocence, purity and endless possibilities. So a newborn always reminds us that every journey begins with a single step. Lekin aaj hai day 2 aur aaj hum baat karna ja rahe hain Ma Brahmacharini. Ma Brahmacharini represents growth, learning and discipline. And as a child grows, they begin to learn, question, experience and develop their identity. Ma Brahmacharini represents this stage of self-discovery, patience, education and determination. But in today's world, where we want everything immediately, sab kuch chahiye jaldi se, she teaches us that growth takes time. Whether we're building a career, recovering from a heartbreak, or starting life all over again, we have to learn to walk before we can run. And this is exactly what Ma Brahmacharini is actually teaching us on the second day of Navratri. Jis tarah se jab hum 2-3 saal ke ho jate hain na, aur kabhi kabhi hum play group mein chale jate hain ya nursery chale jate hain, that's our next step to life. Our next form of independence, our next storm, next step of learning to grow, learning to be independent and learning something new from a different location, i.e. school or college. 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
1: Traffic and travel.
3: I'm Simon James. The usual bullet for the motorways this morning. It's up to a half-hour wait on the M6 South into the West Midlands from the M54 Junction 10A to the M5 at Junction 8. The M6 for the South in Warwickshire still looks a little bit heavy from Nuneaton to the M69 at Coventry, Junction 3 to 2. There was briefly a broken-down vehicle there. We have some added delays in Leicester on King Richard's Road. They're doing emergency repair work. This is from Foss Road Central to Kate Street. Godthorne Park in the West Midlands. Godthorne Hill is blocked by an accident from Wolverhampton Road east to Ward Road, and in Birmingham there's an accident on Bath Row that's closed from Sutton Street to Wheelies Lane. That's the latest.
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2: Top stories this hour. Power cuts have been reported in Ukraine following Russian strikes, despite Donald Trump claiming both sides had approved an energy ceasefire. Volodymyr Zelensky says he'd support a truce if Moscow does. The US president's been urging the Ukrainians to stop strikes on Russian oil infrastructure after striking a diesel deal with Vladimir Putin. He's under pressure over fuel prices ahead of the midterm elections. Defense and security expert Michael Clark says it's desperate.
3: If the Russians can deliver in the deal that's been announced, that will give the Americans 4 days between now and the end of the year of diesel supplies. It would make no difference to anything. The big issue on diesel shortages is the Iran war. And of course, President Trump doesn't want the American electorate to blame the Iran war.
2: A zoo at the centre of a fatal tiger attack will remain shut for the whole of today. Witnesses at Yorkshire Wildlife Park claim he scaled a fence to get into the animal's enclosure where he was mauled. We're being warned to avoid all but essential travel to the Saudi Arabian cities of Jeddah and Dammam. Over the weekend, 13 people died in Houthi militant attacks on the international airport in the capital, Riyadh. Pope Leo has left the Vatican for Rome's Gemelli Hospital, where he'll have surgery for a growth on his lung. He's revealed that doctors had found the small nodule at an early stage. Liverpool captain Virgil van Dijk says he will definitely share his comments on Manchester City's guilty verdict once the appeal process is settled.
4: The only thing I can say, because it's ongoing, is that obviously the games we've played, I really enjoyed the rivalry. But that's on pitch. What happened off pitch is a totally different story. And I think because it's still ongoing, I don't think it's a good idea for me to comment on this.
2: City thrashed Liverpool 3-0 at Anfield in their first game since being found guilty of breaching Premier League finance rules. And finally, Santa Claus will be filling his sleigh with screen-free presents this Christmas. Toy shop The Entertainer reports that this year, none of its top 10 most in-demand gifts have been screen component. From Sky News, I'm Chris Milligan.
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5: Good morning in London Town and in the Midlands. Temperatures are increasing to 17 degrees Celsius, bodish throughout the day. Some cloudy patches as well. Some sunny spells take over, but they will be covered later on again with cloudy patches. So do wrap up warm.
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5: 3 minutes past nine is the time. 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
1: Quarter past nine is the time. Hello, hello, hello. Cardinal with you till 10 o'clock on The Breakfast Show with a very special Navratri hour for you here at Leica Gold and Leica Radio Midlands. I will try and play as many requests as I can. If not, this will continue till the end of Navratri, which is Monday 19th of October. So please bear with us. Starting off with the Aarti, as always, with Palak Muchhal on the vocals. And then, of course, continuing with Garbo Helore by Paresh Kambathi. We will present more of these beautiful Navratri tracks in just a few moments. 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We're hoping that you will enjoy the festivities of Navratri here at Leica Radio Network. Thank you.
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3: Good morning. These problems continue just south of Wolverhampton, I'm afraid, for Goldthorne Hill, which is shut westbound just by the junction of Wolverhampton Road East, and that's at the scene of an accident causing long delays. Now, turning our attention to the A47, the King Richards Road heading towards Leicester City Centre is down to a single lane just by Kate Street for those emergency repair works. And a reminder that in Birmingham, Bath Road, that is still closed to south of the city centre off Wheelies Lane following an accident. A reminder that tonight Coventry take on Newcastle at the Building Society Arena, so expect delays. As always, that's the latest traffic and travel.
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0: Traffic and travel.
3: Good morning, I'm Johnny Ratner. Big problems to the south of the centre of Wolverhampton, where Goldthorne Hill is closed westbound between Wolverhampton Road East and Ward Road. It's at the scene of an accident causing queues on surrounding routes. Meanwhile, if you're heading towards Leicester City Centre on the A47, that stretch of King Richard's Road is part blocked between Foss Road Central and Kate Street. It's all down to those emergency repair works. And in the outskirts of Birmingham, Bath Road remains shut between Sutton Street and Wheaties Lane following an accident. Meanwhile, just a reminder, Coventry taking on Newcastle at the Building Society Arena. Kickoff is at 8, to expect delays in the area, especially along Phoenix Way.
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2: Top stories this hour. The zoo, where a tiger mauled a man to death, will stay shut for the whole of today while investigations continue. At least part of the Yorkshire Wildlife Park near Doncaster had been expected to reopen 2 days after the fatal attack inside the big cat's enclosure. Rhys Oliver, an animal conservationist, says it's likely to have been startled.
3: The only thing that goes into that enclosure normally would be sort of enrichment toys or food. So I think he was probably just playing, using his predatory instinct, seeing what it was, and unfortunately it ended up being a fatal attack.
2: The tiger won't be put down. Volodymyr Zelensky claims Russia struck a power plant in Kharkiv immediately after Donald Trump's post saying he'd brokered an energy ceasefire. Ukraine's leader says he'd support a truce if Moscow does the same. The US president's been urging the Ukrainians to stop strikes on Russian oil infrastructure after agreeing a diesel deal with Vladimir Putin. Shadow Energy Secretary Andrew Bowie says it's a bad agreement.
4: Of course we want to see an end to this fight, and of course we want to see energy prices reduce across the world. This is not the way to do it, giving succor to Vladimir Putin and giving them much-needed revenue at a time when they're struggling.
2: Russell Brand's arrived at court for the start of his rape and sexual assault trial. The 51-year-old actor and comedian denies attacks on six women between 1999 and 2009. Andy Burnham's promising to disclose his dealings with Manchester City's owners when he was the region's mayor. Tory leader Kemi Badenoch's been calling for transparency. The club denies breaching financial rules. At least one pub per day is expected to have closed in the UK this year. The British Beer and Pub Association says almost 300 permanently shut their doors in the first 9 months of the year. And finally, patients in England can now use their phones and smartwatches to be notified that prescriptions are ready. NHS England says the move will end unnecessary calls and stop wasted trips to the chemist. From Sky News, I'm Chris Milligan.
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5: Very good morning. आज के मौसम के विषय में बता दें भाई, आज लंदन में और मिडलैंड में it will be overcast and a dump. And there will be spells of generally light rain moving in from the southwest. Maximum temperature aaj Midland mein 17 degree Celsius aur London mein 18 degree Celsius gir sakta hai.
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1: Birmingham, Leicestershire, Coventry, Derbyshire, Wolverhampton and Shropshire.
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1: Midlands.
3: Top stories this hour. Ukraine says it's ready to respect an energy ceasefire, even though its president says he learnt about it through social media. Days after striking a diesel deal with Russia, Donald Trump claims to have brokered the truce between both sides to stop power plants being hit. Volodymyr Zelensky says Moscow must be forced to cooperate.
4: We need American pressure on Russia, not sanctions relief, not concessions, but real pressure. So that we can achieve at least what the American president posted about an energy ceasefire.
3: A zoo where a man was mauled to death in the tiger enclosure won't open today as expected. Investigations are continuing into Saturday's incident at Yorkshire Wildlife Park, where a man was savaged after apparently scaling a fence to get close to the big cats. Russell Brand has arrived at court for the start of his trial.
5: Mr. Brand, what do you have to say about the charges against you?
3: The 51-year-old actor and comedian was joined by his wife as he went into Southwark Crown Court. He denies rape, sexual assault and indecent assault charges against six women between 1999 and 2009. Jury selection is expected today ahead of a trial which could last 10 weeks. The head of a school in southern France and a teacher have been shot and wounded. It happened at a secondary school east of Marseille. Their conditions aren't known. The pupils believed to have been detained. HMV is closing its flagship Oxford Street store just 3 years after reopening the site. The music retailers blaming a doubling in rent demands and plans to leave in March. It says it's looking for a new shop in London's West End. And finally, we're being asked to vote for our favourite train station. 20 finalists are battling it out for the top prize in the competition known as the World Cup of Stations. Voting closes late on Sunday night. From Sky News, I'm Chris Milligan.
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0: Very good morning. Mausam wale keh rahe hain ki this afternoon will be overcast and damp with the spells of light rain and drizzle moving in from the southwest. Bhai baat ye halki boondabandi badalon ka chhaye rehna aur bhai wo hai aaj suraj devta lagta hai jaise chutti par rahenge. Mild day rahega waise temperature wise jo hai aaj maximum temperature 18 degree celsius hoga jabki midland mein ye 17 degree tak ja sakta hai.
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4: 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National Highways.
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2: Top stories this hour. The Kremlin says contacts are ongoing about a possible energy ceasefire between Russia and Ukraine. Yesterday, Donald Trump posted on social media that he'd brokered one between both sides. Moscow's rejecting the idea of a 60-day truce proposed by President Zelensky, saying it wants an overall peace deal. The zoo where a tiger mauled a man to death will stay shut for the whole of today while investigations continue. At least part of the Yorkshire Wildlife Park near Doncaster had been expected to reopen 2 days after the fatal attack inside the big cat's enclosure. Rhys Oliver's an animal conservationist.
3: The only thing that goes into that enclosure normally would be sort of enrichment toys or food. So I think he was probably just playing, using his predatory instinct, seeing what it was. And unfortunately, it ended up being a fatal attack.
2: Jury selection's taken place for Russell Brand's trial on rape and sexual assault charges. The actor and comedian, who denies all wrongdoing, arrived at Southwark Crown Court earlier with his wife. People fleeing conflict or natural disasters would not be granted asylum here if Reform UK won power. Nigel Farage says he'd suspend the entire system for a full parliamentary term and cancel any applications in progress. The Reform UK leader claims he'd scrap the resettlement schemes and legal refugee routes.
4: It's not as if we've been ungenerous over the course of the last decade. Indeed, since the Brexit vote, 500,000 people have been given asylum here. But we have to end this asylum scam, and we have to end this racket.
2: Labour's dismissed the proposals as a sign of desperation and weakness. 3 years after it reopened, HMV is closing its flagship store in London. It's blaming soaring rent demands for pulling out of Oxford Street by next March. And just weeks after finalising their divorce, actor Tobey Maguire has officiated the wedding of his ex-wife to her new husband. Jennifer Meyer has married the son of a Nigerian billionaire. From Sky News, I'm Chris Milligan.
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5: Very good afternoon to you. 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
2: Top stories this hour. The Kremlin says Vladimir Putin's ready to stop attacks on Ukraine, but only on election day in the country. Volodymyr Zelensky insists he'd allow a poll, but only if Moscow agrees to a 60-day truce, which it hasn't. Donald Trump claimed on social media to have brokered an energy ceasefire, which Ukraine's president said he'd go along with if Russia signed up too. Kremlin spokesperson Dmitry Peskov says contacts are ongoing.
3: In the Kremlin, both President Putin and officials at other levels have repeatedly stated that we do not want a ceasefire. We want long-term peace. We are ready to do everything possible to achieve it.
2: The zoo at the centre of a deadly tiger mauling is still closed. Authorities are investigating after a man climbed over the fence of the enclosure and was then savaged. The jury's been selected for Russell Brand's trial at Southwark Crown Court. He denies rape, sexual and indecent assault charges against six women between 1999 and 2009. A woman has been jailed for 3 months for breaching the anonymity of Jeffrey Donaldson's victims. Donna Toman, who's 55 and from Ballina Hinch in County Down, pleaded guilty at a previous hearing. The UK's AI minister says we must build machines that put humans in control. Kanishka Narayan's called for a national effort to strengthen Britain's defences against the technology. He's also warning we can't rely on tech giants to police their own systems. Mr. Narayan told a conference in London, the choices we make now will matter for generations.
4: The choices we make now matter. Machines that help scientists discover new medicines. Machines that give care workers more time with the people who depend on them. Machines that help British businesses become more productive. Above all, machines that leave us, human beings, in charge.
2: Sundays apparently now become the busiest day online, with broadband traffic 12% higher than the daily average. Virgin Media O2 says its network data shows internet activity peaks at 20 past 9 in the evening. From Sky News, I'm Chris Milligan.
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5: And a cold afternoon to you. Temperatures in London are 17 Celsius maximum and 17 Celsius maximum in the Midlands. And this afternoon will be overcast and damp, with spells of light rain and drizzle moving in from the southwest at times.
0: For special rates to India, Pakistan, Dubai, Maldives, Thailand, USA, Canada, Africa, Australia and New Zealand, call Southall Travel 24 hours a day, 7 days a week on 0208 574 8410. L-Y-C-A. This is Leica. Bali Brambat.
5: Ravi Sharma ji, that was a fantastic chintan. And maza aaya aapse baat karke bhi. Happy Navratri to you too. Now, we're gonna do Zeenat Aman special, jo Lata Mangeshkar's 90 singers, heroines, I would say.
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And these are songs this hour of Lata Mangeshkar singing for Zeenat Aman.

0: I've been playing. I just went into another world altogether. And here we are with Satyam Shivam Sundaram and Roti Kapda Aur Makan. 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Some of them were sung after the year 1999, that is year 2000 mein. So I could not, of course, present those particular songs. 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And that was Vimmi. You must remember the lovely heroine Vimmi. 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And there is one song of Lata Mangeshkar in film Patanga. 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Yes, we are giving a special. 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And lutf uthaiyega. And in the second hour, we are going to remember none other than Nida Fazli. Nida Fazli, born on 17th October 1938. Nida Fazli, let me check. 12th of October. 17th kaha bol gaya main. 12th of October, because I'm doing the tribute today on 12th of October. And today is week number 42. And the 285th day of 2026, 80 days left in the year, and 30th day of Like a Gold, which is in the year 6. Dil Se rebranded on 13th of September 2021. It's the 461st day of Like a Radio Midlands, jahan pe Raj Baddan ji aaj 4 baje pesh honge, and Sandy Shah at 4 p.m. with the drive time. And we shall have much to talk about Nida Fazli ji. Nida Fazli ji passed away at the age of 77, which is divisible by 11, on his 88th birthday anniversary, which is also divisible by 11. And coincidence, zindagi mein kitne coincidences hote hain, usme se Nida Fazli aur Jagjit Singh का कोइंसिडेंस क्या है वो मैं आपको सेकंड आवर में बताऊंगा. अब ऑब्वियसली यू विल बी टेलिंग मी, क्योंकि आपको मालूम होगा. तो मालूम है तो व्हाट्सएप मी ऑन 07424232323. अदरवाइज मैं आपको बता दूंगा इन द सेकंड आवर. सुनते रहिएगा, मैं हूं बाली ब्रह्म भट्ट ऑन गोल्ड आफ्टरनून्स, व्हिच इज स्पॉन्सर्ड बाय जैमिन फूड्स. 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

0: Yes, and that was the film with the words Goya Ke Chunanche, and that is Manoranjan, directed by Shammi Kapoor himself. And it's mein Sanjeev Kumar bhi the, and picturized beautifully on yes, Zeenat Aman, and it's mein Lata Mangeshkar ji ne gaya hai.
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So you've been listening to songs sung by Lata Mangeshkar for Zeenat Aman. And we come to the end of the 90 heroines for which Lata Mangeshkar had sung. I promised you on Friday that I shall do a special on Zeenat Aman, and I did. Ab jo bhi gaane kuch baki honge, main lag padunga. Lekin kal, it's gonna be A to Z of Kishore Kumar, all 3 hours on his death anniversary. Sunte rahiyega. This is Laika. And this was a beautiful song jo Lata Mangeshkar ne gaya tha film Warrant mein. And it's Ladi Najariya Ladi.

To all the smileys, Ya Ali Madad. Today is the 50th Imam Shah Rahim Al-Husseini Agha Khan's 55th birthday. 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And Ismailis all over the world are celebrating it as Salgira Khushi Ali. And Farida Ghulam Ali Ji especially wants to wish everybody. 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
4: Top stories this hour. The leader of Reform UK has been pretty clear on what he thinks about the Prime Minister discussing claims of Russian interference in the Brexit referendum.
5: The Prime Minister is a liar. Yes, a liar. There was no Russian interference, and the Russia hoax has run all the way through this.
4: That was Nigel Farage at a media conference in Hythe earlier. Downing Street also said Moscow didn't try to use the poll to their benefit, but officials say Andy Burnham absolutely accepts the result of the referendum to be legitimate. Ukraine says it's ready to respect an energy ceasefire, even though its president says he learnt about it through social media. Days after striking a diesel deal with Russia, Donald Trump claims to have brokered a truce between both sides to stop power plants being hit. Volodymyr Zelensky says Moscow must be forced to cooperate.
6: We need American pressure on Russia, not sanctions relief, not concessions, but real pressure. So that we can achieve at least what the American president posted about an energy ceasefire.
4: A Yorkshire wildlife park's closed for a third day following the death of a man who was attacked by a tiger. Investigations have been taking place after he got into the enclosure on Saturday. Russell Brand's left court after jury selection began in his trial on rape and sexual assault charges. Six members of the potential panel had to leave because they remembered seeing media coverage related to those allegations from 3 years ago. 10 people were arrested during Manchester City's game at Liverpool yesterday. It was City's first match since being found guilty of breaching Premier League finance rules. And England have renewed the central contracts of Ollie Pope and Shoaib Bashir, despite the duo being dropped by the country's test side. Zach Crawley's expiring deal has not been extended, ahead of Stephen Fleming's first series in charge against South Africa in December. A total of 39 players are now under contract. From Sky News, I'm Stevie Shillinglaw.
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0: With maximum temperatures of 17 Celsius in London and in the Midlands area, this afternoon will be overcast and damp, with spells of light rain and drizzle moving in from the southwest at times. A very mild day, but a wet one and a damp one.
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0: Welcome to the second hour of my show, Nida Fazli. Real name, Muqtada Hasan. Born on 12th of October 1938. It is his 88th birth anniversary. Do gaano ke baad baat karenge.
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0: Leica Gold is doing a tribute of Nida Fazli ji, 88th birth anniversary of the poet, the novelist, the lyricist, a dialogue writer. This is his greatest song, which he's playing now.

0: 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And Tehreer is such a smart girl. 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Agar mujhe mauka mila to main unko phone karke on air la dunga. So she would tell us more about Nida Fazli ji than I could. His real name, Muqtada Hasan, Hindi and Urdu poet and novelist. Badi interesting kahani hai inki. Seriously. He got an award in 1998 from the Sahitya Academy in Urdu for his poetry collection, Khoya Hoon. Aisa kuch tha kuch, ek book thi, unhone likhi thi, poetry collection thi. Khoya hua sab kuch or something like that. But believe you me, 2003 mein Star Screen Award unko mila tha and Bollywood movie ka award mila tha, best lyricist for the film Sur. Iske gaane main aapko nahi suna sakta, lekin it's one of my favorites. Lucky Ali ne jo compose kiye the gaane, and that was also sung by Sunidhi Chauhan, the song Abhi Ja. He was born in New Delhi and he grew up in Gwalior. Gwalior unhone schooling ki aur English literature study ki, and his father was an Urdu poet, hence you know, Muqtada Hasan, and his two brothers were also into poetry. So Tasleem and Saba, the other two brothers, are prominent names in Pakistan with admirers in both India and Pakistan. So how comes Nida Fazli in India and Tasleem and Saba in Pakistan? Nida moved from Gwalior to Bombay in 1964. Phir 1965 mein, 18 saal partition ke baad, Nida Fazli ke parents and other family members, they migrated to Pakistan. And Nida Fazli made a very, very big decision of staying back. Unki family naraz ho gayi unse aur unhone rishte nate sab unhone tod diye. He was very sad and depressed about being ignored all his life by his family. Takdeer ka khel dekho. Nida Fazli was passing a temple, a Hindu temple, where a singer was singing composition of Surdas about Radha sharing her sorrow with her maids, about separation from Krishna. Krishna se alag thi Radha, to wo apne dukhde suna rahi thi maid servants se, maid servants ko. And then the bhajan is of course called Pad. Jo singer jo ga raha tha wo, he was singing a Pad. And Fazli loved the poetic beauty of that pad. He then started writing poems, and he felt that there were limitations in Urdu poetry. After absorbing the essence of Mir and Ghalib, he got fascinated by lyrical moods of Meera and Kabir, and then he widened his knowledge by studying T.S. Eliot, Gogol, Anton Chekhov. Ye sab international jitne bhi poets the, writers the, unki kitabein padhna shuru kar diya. And so a man who was very familiar with Mir and Ghalib, Meera, Kabir, T.S. Eliot, Gogol, Anton Chekhov, the initial struggle he had, he started writing for Dharmyug and Blitz. 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when Jagjit Ji was born, 8th of February. The years are different, no doubt. The years are different. Lekin aise coincidences bahut saare hain. Jaise ke hum dekh rahe hain ke death anniversary of Nida Fazli's 8th February, birth anniversary of Jagjit Singh is 8th February. Agar coincidences aise hi dekhe jayen, saal different hai, lekin dates milti hai of months and the days. That is Raj Kapoor's birthday on 14th December, and Shailendra, who wrote so many songs for him, he passed away on 14th December. Ek ka birthday hai, dusre ka death anniversary. Kavi Pradeep, his birth anniversary 6th February. Lata ji ki anniversary, death anniversary 6th February. Ashok Kumar ji ki birth anniversary 13th October. And Kishore Kumar ji ki death anniversary 13th October. But the greatest coincidence is Jaan Nisar Akhtar and Khayyam Saab. They were born on 18th February and they both died on 19th of August. This was one of the biggest coincidences. So someday I'll present to you all the Bollywood coincidences. Aaj yaad karte hain Nida Fazli ji ko.
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3: Top stories this hour. Andy Burnham will tell MPs it would be a dereliction of duty not to seek a new deal with the EU. He's expected to suggest Brexit's done more harm than good when he makes a House of Commons statement later. Nigel Farage is accusing the PM of lying after he said it's clear Russia interfered in the 2016 referendum. Our political correspondent Lucy McDade says Mr. Burnham's facing questions.
4: In questioning the Brexit referendum, he's calling into question the legitimacy of the result, which Number 10 has had to stamp down today and say that no, that result was the result. Number 10 were very keen to say we shouldn't be looking backwards, we should be looking forwards.
3: The Kremlin says Vladimir Putin's ready to stop attacks on Ukraine, but only on election day in the country. Volodymyr Zelensky insists he'd allow a poll, but only if Moscow agrees to a 60-day truce, which it hasn't. Donald Trump claimed on social media to have brokered an energy ceasefire, which Ukraine's president said he'd go along with if Russia signed up too. Kremlin spokesperson Dmitry Peskov says contacts are ongoing.
5: In the Kremlin, both President Putin and officials at other levels have repeatedly stated that we do not want a ceasefire. We want long-term peace. We are ready to do everything possible to achieve it.
3: Police are continuing to ask people not to share footage from Yorkshire Wildlife Park on Saturday. A man was mauled by a tiger when he got into the enclosure. Britain's AI minister says a breach of the UK's cyber defences is likely, if not inevitable. Kanishka Narayan thinks developers must build machines that leave us human beings in charge. Jury selection's taken place ahead of Russell Brand's trial on rape and sexual assault charges. The actor and comedian denies all wrongdoing. And the Vatican has confirmed Pope Leo will be admitted to hospital in Rome in the late morning tomorrow. The pontiff told crowds at yesterday's Sunday blessing that his doctor had found a small nodule on one of his lungs. From Sky News, I'm Stevie Shillinglaw.
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6: And the temperatures will be receding from 17 Celsius to 15 Celsius in the London area and from 17 Celsius to 3 Celsius in the Midlands area. And it's going to be much, much cooler. I mean, from 17 to 13 Celsius. Let me correct myself. The temperatures will recede from 17 Celsius to 13 Celsius in the Midlands area. And tonight, cloud will tend to break, revealing clear spells. However, the odd shower will still be possible.
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6: Yes, two down and one to go. And I was so busy with Zinat Aman and then Nida Fazli. Now in the third hour, I'm also going to tell you on Saturday when I saw none other than Sona Reli on The Voice.
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0: Been an exciting weekend as well, and there have been so much happening. There was Hans Raj Hans evening, and he, when I heard him singing on Saturday, this was Madhu's, my friend Sanjay, who had invited me and my wife Sheila and Arvind Shah and Dr. Harish Parmar. And when all of us went there and we heard Hans Raj Hans, he's gone another level altogether in his singing, believe you me. My God, Sufi, you can say ghazals, and the filmy songs that he has sung, and the Bhangra, and Silly Silly, Andiye Hawa, and Tote Tote, and Ki Kariye Ve Ki Kariye. Wow, he looked majestic. And I'm so glad to see him. And then when I saw The Voice on television and I saw the stringent Will.i.am doing the choosing of artists amongst his group, and he really, really was so strict in choosing the right singers, and he had to eliminate a couple of them from the group that he had. And I was so happy, so happy, because the girl that sang her heart out during the auditions there, that happened to be none other than Sona Rele. And she went through to this particular round as well. And 10th of October, like I had promised to all of you, she was there. And believe you me, I'll let you know when she will be next on The Voice. Congratulations to her for going into the next round of The Voice. Sona Rele. And congratulations to Sailesh and Uma Pujara, the proud parents.
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0: 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And I have chosen the best song that I have seen picturized on her. 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

0: Wow. 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Film hai, Ye Raat Phir Na Aayegi. Our artist of the week is Sharmila Tagore. 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It was called Songs of My Soul. और उसमें ये गाना हमने recreate किया था and if you look into Google or YouTube indie pop songs under indie pop songs YouTube यही वो जगह है and it says recreated by Bali 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recreated the music in that one and that was the best time of my life musically speaking to work I have been working with Asha ji at that time bahut maza kiya aur masti bhi ki aur ye gaana she sang so beautifully I tell you and we recreated the music chance mile to get the albums which is called Songs of My Soul. Yes. Anyway, our artist of the week is Sharmila Tagore. Here is Bali blowing his own trumpet. Okay, now I'm so excited to tell you about what's coming to town. We have Crazy for Kishore. Yes, Diwali special featuring the most melodious tracks of Kishore Kumar. And what's happening tomorrow? Tomorrow, all 3 hours of Kishore Kumar songs. And I shall be presenting Kishore Kumar from A to Z. Yes, A se shuru karunga, Z tak le jaunga. I hope I can make it in the 3 hours. Agar nahi, to phir Y pe ruk jayega shayad. But I will try my best. And we are having a special guest coming. Yes, the man who makes it happen. Crazy for Kishore every year is organized by Suresh Ji of Indra Travels. And this time he is doing it as a Diwali special featuring the most melodious tracks of Kishore Kumar. He's going to come and talk about it because there is going to be an audition for Crazy for Kishore as well. There are other singers already booked for that particular show. But the winner of the 1st November when we do the auditioning and the winner of the auditions of Crazy for Kishore will be able to sing on stage on the show itself, which is on Friday, 6th of November at the Prince Regent Hotel. 6th of November, a tribute night with the 515 live band on Friday, 6th November at the Prince Regent Hotel. Now, where is the auditions? Where are the auditions going to be taking place? Who are the judges? Ye sab baat karenge Suresh ji tomorrow. Yes. And tickets at eventbrite.co.uk. 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Crazy for Kishore. And not only that, we have other news as well for you. And that happens to be Udit Narayan, 90s Bollywood legend Udit Narayan performs with his son Aditya Narayan at OVO Arena Wembley on Sunday, 20th of December. 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
2: Traffic and travel.
4: Picking up some delays as you head for the roadworks at Tugby this afternoon. Uppingham Road, you've got temporary lights there out towards Wood Lane. Fairly slow at Tisley as well with temporary lights on Warwick Road, the A41 approaching Colebrook Road, and also some restrictions at Elmden to be aware of. Coventry Road there, got a lane out and temporary lights on the A45 as you approach the Damson Parkway. By and large elsewhere though, not a bad picture overall. Just checking in with the roadworks, the M42, all looking good down towards Junction 9 at Curdworth, despite those speed restrictions at 50 miles an hour. Not a bad picture, the M5 either just now up towards the M6, though I suspect it'll get busy in the next half an hour or so. We'll keep an eye on the sensors there. That's the latest.
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17: It was just another day. 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The scary thing is, he didn't even realize. Driving even a little too fast for the situation is a major cause of collisions. Especially on country roads where you don't know what's around the corner. Think. 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

Hope you like that song from Itihas. And this is the last song, after which comes Sandy Shah on, of course, with his Drive Time. And on Leica Radio Midlands is gonna be Raj Patan. Enjoy. Kal vapas milta hun. And there's gonna be Aman Trikha on Leica Radio with Raj Patan in the next few hours.

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2: Top stories this hour. The leader of Reform UK has been pretty clear on what he thinks about the Prime Minister discussing claims of Russian interference in the Brexit referendum.
3: The Prime Minister is a liar. Yes, a liar. There was no Russian interference, and the Russia hoax has run all the way through this.
2: That was Nigel Farage at a media conference in Hythe earlier. Downing Street also said that Moscow didn't try to use the poll to their benefit. But officials say Andy Burnham absolutely accepts the result of the referendum to be legitimate. Staying with Brexit, and Andy Burnham's expected to tell MPs that not seeking a new deal with the EU would be a dereliction of duty. The Prime Minister speaking in the Commons, he says Brexit's done more harm than good. The Kremlin says contacts are ongoing over a possible energy ceasefire that would see attacks on power plants halted in Russia and Ukraine. President Zelensky says he wants an overall peace deal. A health and safety investigation has been launched into the death of a man who was killed by a tiger at Yorkshire Wildlife Park. It happened in the animal's enclosure on Saturday. The attraction has remained closed since. The City of Doncaster Council is in charge of the inquiry. Our correspondent Molly Malone says the tiger will be kept at the zoo.
4: The wildlife park confirmed actually that he's uninjured and won't be put down following the incident. But clearly there are lots of questions about how this was able to happen.
2: Jury selection has been taking place ahead of Russell Brand's trial on rape and sexual assault charges. The actor and comedian, who denies all wrongdoing, was surrounded by photographers as he left Southwark Crown Court earlier. And England have renewed the central contracts of Ollie Pope and Shoaib Bashir, despite the duo being dropped by the country's test side. A total of 39 players are now under contract ahead of Stephen Fleming's first series in charge against South Africa in December. From Sky News, I'm Stevie Schillinglaw.
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5: Right, checking what the weather is saying for your Monday. It has been rather drizzly and it is going to be like that for most of the evening as well. Tonight in London, 15 degrees Celsius. Tomorrow in London, about 21 degrees Celsius with a little bit of sunshine. And also in the Midlands tonight, we're expecting temperatures drop to about 13. Tomorrow, 18 degrees Celsius.
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5: Hello, gorgeous Monday drive. It is the 12th of October. How are you feeling? You all right? How was your weekend? We're talking more about that a bit later on. Once again, happy Navratri to all our lovely dear listeners, wherever you listening right now. And of course, my thanks go out to Ruby Raza, Info Vishpred Nagar, also to Bali Brumba. Let's do try.
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0: It is such a feel-good track, isn't it? Good Nagar Hall playing Yeah Like Radio. Vocals of Sean and Sadna. Say it again. Monday Drive at 4:13. I know the weather's a bit morbid, isn't it? Oh, what's going on? The barley just started again, hasn't it? And it has been cloudy for most of the day. But don't worry. Don't despair. I'm here. Looks like a Ray Network is here.
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0: Raj Patton. Hello, gorgeous. Monday Drive. How's it going? So lots happening in the world of news, business and sport. I'll be covering all of that for you here on Drive. Let me know how your weekend was. Was it as mazedar as mine? Do you know what? I actually split my time between family and also a good chunk of work as well. So I was at a couple of events and then also got time to myself as well, which is fantastic. And I feel absolutely great. I feel great to be back on the radio. And of course, it is amazing to have so much love as well from all the messages I've been getting in. Thank you very much for all the behind that you've been sending in. There's a fair bit happening in the world of news because Andy Burnham has told MPs a new EU deal could boost growth and help tackle illegal immigration. Oh, geez, not any more talk about Brexit. That is it in the news. There's also lots happening in the world of showbiz.

0: well. Be keeping a close eye with what's happening with Coffee with Gurren. The new season kicks off on Wednesday. And by the way, I've just seen the promo of Coffee with Gurren, and Salman Khan is going to be the first guest on that particular show. It's going to be fantastic on Jio Hotstar. Sunny Deol's got a brand new film that he's releasing in November. I'll be telling you about that. The Dirty Picture has got a sequel that's been confirmed as well. So all that and more on the way for Year on Drive. But you know what? This show is vacant without you, all right? So you need to get in touch right now, fatafat, and let me know how your day is shaping up and the usual means of communication, all right? So get in touch on the usual WhatsApp number and let me hear from you, you and you, the person next to you, one behind you, and everyone else around you as well. All right, fatafat, number kumaiye, and let me know.
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0: No one else, all right? Which is why you're listening to Laika. A Raksha, hi to you. He said, Raj, what happened to the weekend? Did I miss it? Yeah, do you know what? I do. But I got to relax over the weekend quite a lot, actually. So I feel pretty fresh for your Monday. Jasmine, hello. He said, the hero, how was the party? I saw food on the table. Then Jim. I like to mix it up, innit? Of course, if you're going to be going out and about, then you got to work it out. You got to work off all that kind of one, innit? So that's exactly what happened, and it was fantastic. I say a massive, massive shout out to Avid Restaurant, also in Pinner. They gave me so much PR.
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0: 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Can you work out the film title? Today I've got for you AJSAZNAYA. 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If you can work out which film title it is, I would love to hear from you. 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
1: Traffic and travel.
3: Still some delays as you head southbound on the M42 this afternoon. One of the lanes out there with a broken down lorry just after junction 3 at Redditch. So certainly about a 10 or 15 minute build up on the sensors on approach. With all traffic also fairly slow, northbound Ulster Road down towards the M42 at Redditch, tied in with that incident. So that general area, well worth avoiding if you can. Also fairly busy through the roadworks at Tugby. Uppingham Road, you've got temporary lights out towards Wood Lane. Tisley traffic affected by temporary lights. Warwick Road down towards the Colebrook Road junction. And also some queues at Elmden with the ongoing roadworks. Coventry Road, the A45 there. You've got a lane out and temporary lights as you approach the Damson Parkway. That's the latest.
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0: just love this track. It's so beautiful, isn't it? Kishore Kumar with Asha Bhosle, that one. Joining KSI Mera Deewana. 4:34, how you doing? You're right. And too much to about Kishore Kumar. Tomorrow, all day on Like Her Gold, which is London's number one Asian retro music station, will be marking Kishore Kumar's death anniversary. Every single song on Like Her Gold tomorrow is going to be a Kishore Kumar classic. It's going to be absolutely amazing. Now, there's a lot of you that have been asking for one of our special days, and we're doing it tomorrow to commemorate the life of Kishore Kumar. We play lots of Kishore Kumar songs anyway on Like a Gold, but tomorrow is going to be a very beautiful day as we mark the life of Kishore Kumar on Like a Gold. Once again, London's number one Asian retro music station. If you're listening anywhere outside London and you can't pick up Like a Gold, you can listen to it via the Like a Radio mobile app and also on Alexa and also likeagold.com.
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0: Nirmalaji, hi to you. Happy Navaratri. Abkobi as well. Hema, lots of love to you. You love that Kishore Kumar classic I just played for you as well. Don't forget tomorrow, Kishore Kumar Day on Like a Gold. Chirag, hi to you. You won £5 on the lottery 2 days ago. How amazing. Should anything win, anything like a five, even a £1 win is always a given, isn't it? So yeah, absolutely loving it. Don't spend it all at once, though, yeah? Also, Sham K, hello to you. Sham in Leicester is also tuned in as well. Hope you're doing well. And Sharfoon, lots of PR from me to you as well. It's Salgira Mubarak to all Ismaili community today. So, Salgira Mubarak, sending you lots and lots of love, Sharfoon, to you and also to the rest of the community that is celebrating Salgira, right? Lots of love to you all. Wait, 4:36.
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0: I think that's Jim Media. Rajit Singh's vocals. You're sure that hi to you. Just got your message through. What's the deal? You're listening in Ealing today. You said, Badge, I made a bit of an exception today and not listening to Like a God, but listening to Like a Radio. How amazing is that? 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So we've got three digital stations. Like a Radio 90s, which is the UK's only 90s Bollywood music station. We've got Like a Radio Punjabi and Like a Gold 2 as well. I'm very soon launching Like a Radio Guzzles. It is all happening. Right, quick reminder on my filmy scramble today. Can you work out the film title with the following letters? Rearrange all these letters and remove one letter to work out which film title you can make with these, all right? Today I've got for you AJ, S-A, Z-N, N for November, A-Y-A. So AJ, S-A, Z-N for November, A-Y-A. If you know, get in touch right now. And also today's Choice Active are these two songs.
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6: Animals can't speak to drivers, but if they could, they would be asking us, telling us by the sounds of it, to put our litter and fruit waste in the bin. Because roadside litter kills an estimated 3 million animals every year. No wonder they sound miffed. So let's lend them a paw. Let's take our rubbish with us and bin it properly. National Highways. And what's that? They said thanks very much. There are two types of drive you can have on the motorway. One that feels like this. Or one that feels... like this. The difference is just a few little changes. Like giving more space to the car in front. Or not hogging the middle lane. Because being a little more considerate on the road actually reduces congestion and collisions. Which transforms everyone's journey. So we all feel a little less... and a lot more... National Highways. Did you know HGVs have four zones of limited vision around them? If you're in one of these areas, you may not be seen by the driver. These four limited vision zones are in front, behind, and at both sides of the HGV. So when you're driving around a HGV, don't linger around them. Because they may not notice you're there. Know the HGV zones. National Highways.
7: 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Is getting to more gigs this year and the next? Is the sound of saying, I got you, mate? Is the sound of mates enjoying even more of this? Is the sound of mates getting home instead of here? Click your seatbelt, because you're twice as likely to be killed or seriously injured if you don't. Think.
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0: traffic and travel.
1: Still busy as you head southbound on the M42 this afternoon, following up from that broken down vehicle earlier just after Junction 3 at Redditch. With all traffic also quite slow, northbound Ulster Road with that traffic light failure approaching the M42. Still some queues at Tugby as well, with temporary lights on Uppingham Road down towards the Wood Lane Junction. Thankfully elsewhere though, it does seem to be a fairly clear picture. Just checking in with the sensors on through the works at Bickenhill. Coventry Road seems to be coping despite those restrictions on towards the M42. Just watch out for the ongoing roadworks at Street here. Southbound the A38, you've got a lane out there down towards the A5127. So those long-term works continue until next year. That's the latest.
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0: 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On Friday the 16th of October at Crystal Grand Slough. On Sunday the 18th of October at the ICC Birmingham. 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
11: The top stories this hour. The Prime Minister has told the Commons the status quo's not good enough for Britain, as he's expected to use a UK-EU summit to push for new post-Brexit deals. The two sides will negotiate in areas including food and drink next month. Andy Burnham has been accused by the Tory leader of implying the 2016 referendum result was illegitimate because of Russian interference. But the PM says he's done no such thing.
12: She should go back and look again. It is a matter of record, Mr. Speaker, that Russian actors sought to interfere in the 29 general election, and we think it is inconceivable that this was the first time.
11: The council responsible for licensing Yorkshire Wildlife Park, where a man was killed by a tiger, has launched a health and safety investigation. He died after getting into the enclosure on Saturday. The Kremlin says Vladimir Putin's ready to stop attacks on Ukraine, but only on election day in the country. Volodymyr Zelensky's insisted he'd allow a poll, but only if Moscow agrees to a 60-day truce, which it hasn't. Donald Trump claimed on social media to have brokered an energy ceasefire, and Kremlin spokesperson Dmitry Peskov says contacts are ongoing.
13: In the Kremlin, both President Putin and officials at other levels have repeatedly stated that we do not want a ceasefire, we want long-term peace. We are ready to do everything possible to achieve it.
11: The Pope's to be admitted to hospital tomorrow in Rome. He's to have surgery to remove a small growth found on one of his lungs. Residents have lost their latest challenge against allowing an Orange Order parade along Portadown's Garvaki Road. They'd been refused permission for a judicial review and have now been denied an appeal. And in cricket, England have renewed the central contracts of Ollie Pope and Shoaib Bashir, despite the duo being dropped by the country's test side. A total of 39 players are now under contract. From Sky News, I'm Stevie Schillinglaw.
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4: By checking the weather as it stands right now, drizzle, drizzle, drizzle expected this evening in London, dropping down to about 15 degrees Celsius. In London tomorrow, a little bit of cloud and sunshine, 21 degrees Celsius. And the Midlands tonight, we're expecting light rain and gentle breeze until about 8 o'clock this evening. And then tomorrow in the Midlands, 18 degrees Celsius.
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4: 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It is hour two of your Monday Drive Home, sponsored by Pepe's Piri Piri, with now 272 stores around the UK. I'll see, fantastic, isn't it? For Pepe's brand of course here on Leica Radio Network. The answer for my filmy scramble in the last hour was Najayas. That was the answer I was looking for.
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That is some Chama Pengia like Radio Rajit Singh, Shrego Shah. It is 13 after 5, Monday Drive. How you doing? You're right? Of course, Drive is brought to you by Pabe's Piri Piri, with now 272 stores up and down the country. And of course, lots happening here on the Leica Radio Network on the front as well. Let me tell you that if you don't know where Leica Radio is going to be this Navaratri, there's details available on the Leica Radio mobile app and also on leicaradio.com. We'll put a whole list there so you can follow us there. Come and say hi to us. Our team, of course, Al Kosha, is leading the Navaratri celebrations. So do check her out and the rest of the team out as well. Away from that, would love to know how your day is going so far, because I know it's been absolutely crazy with this weather. But apparently, Britain has been hotter than the Athens. A 600-mile-wide subtropical surge has brought temperatures of up to 23 degrees Celsius today after a 13 degrees Celsius weekend. So, yep, it has been exceptionally mild, and it is going to be like that. But I think tomorrow onwards, we're getting temperatures about 21 degrees Celsius, 20 degrees Celsius in the Midlands. So I think that is a bit more, you know, this time of the year, season's average. Away from that, Christmas is around the corner and families are bracing for £1,502 of Christmas bills, up £400 on last year. That includes £693 on presents, £185 on dinner, and £158 on snacks and treats. Now, 4 in 5 adults are worried about affording it, and Savings at Club says planning ahead helps. You might start shopping now. Get all your gifts in, get all your chijain, and if things are not going to go kind of stale by Christmas, get them all in right now, right? A little bit of pocket money here and there. I think that is it in the news. Away from that, there's also a fair bit happening on Andy Burnham, the Prime Minister, who's been talking about getting a bit more of a close relationship with the EU. That is making the headlines. There's also this story. I mean, so many videos also on TikTok and Instagram. The victim of the tiger attack at Yorkshire Wildlife Park told the animal to stop being naughty just before the incident, according to

0: Sky News. According to eyewitnesses, the people around the enclosure were frantically telling the young man to play dead, but he did not understand and was telling the tiger to stop being naughty. Yeah, that is there making the headlines. Really, really sad that. Away from that, there's also Russell Brand has appeared for the start of his rape trial. That continues to make the headlines. There's also Sunny Deol. He's got a brand new film, Surya, that he's releasing in November. Never seen him in that avatar before. He's got a fag in his hand. Well, not in his mouth, more like. And yeah, he looks like a bit of a, I don't know, like a bit of a dark character that he's playing in this film, Surya, which releases in November. Anyway, more showbiz news on the way for you.
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0: By the way, on Friday, I was at the opening of the UK Asian Film Festival, Unspoken Film Festival, which is all to do with promoting mental health awareness. Great initiative. Got to say, well done to the team at the UCAF that we work exclusively with at Leica Radio Network. Do check out some of the pictures on our socials. Don't forget, tomorrow on Leica Gold, we have a Kishore Kumar Day as we mark Kishore Kumar's 39th death anniversary. It's going to be all day on Leica Gold tomorrow. In the meantime, Samjona.

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0: By time for today's Lyrical Miracle, I've got the following set of lyrics for you. All you're going to do is tell me from which song I've taken and nabbed these lyrics from. So here goes. 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Get in touch right now on my studio WhatsApp number. You want it, don't you? You want it? Are you dying for it? Here's a number.
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0: My choice at the winning song, getting Neil and Nikki, I'm in love. I'll tell you how much I'm in love in the next couple of minutes. Don't go anywhere. Suchi muchi.
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3: Still fairly busy as you head southbound on the M42 tonight, following on from that broken down vehicle earlier around Junction 3 at Redditch. We've also got queues at Withall on the northbound side of Ulster Road with that traffic light failure approaching the M42. Still some queues at Minworth as well on the eastbound side of Warmley Ash Road down towards the junction, the A38 at Minworth Island. Got a partial blockage there because of an accident. Slow 2 at Tugby out towards Uppingham Road with those temporary lights approaching Wood Lane. Tisley traffic struggling with roadworks as well. Temporary lights there on Warwick Road near to Colebrook Road. And also fairly slow southbound the M1 through the works as you approach Leicester Forest East services. That's the latest.
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0: think I'm in love. That's taking the feet of Neil and Nikki from 2005. How's it going, Treacle? You're right. Let's say hi to Maya. Maya, you're loving the song. And also hello again to Gargi. Shamke, I've just seen your message. I'll definitely respond to you shortly, all right? Also, today's lyrical miracle. Tujhe dekha, bas tera ho gaya. Teri meethi meethi baaton mein kho gaya. The lyrics from which very popular 90s Bollywood song. If you know, get in touch. Tujhe dekha, bas tera ho gaya. Teri meethi meethi baaton mein kho gaya. If you know, get in touch on the usual studio WhatsApp number. Looking at what's been happening in Big Boss, because wasn't there a wild card entry, Nakul Dhul? So he was. Well, he entered the show on Friday, I believe. I've not seen him over the last couple of days, but I believe that he's already been evicted for some reason or not. I'll keep you posted here on Leica Radio.
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0: Yeah, it seems like lots of drama already in the Big Boss house. Right, moving on then, let's do a quick check with what's happening on our podcast. Leica Extra is available right now. It's hosted by Sandy Shah. Yeah, Leica Men Unfiltered. 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

0: There you go, you're my sugar. That's exactly what you want to say there. Cocktail 2 is the movie. How you doing? The 12th of October, Monday evening. Oh, I don't know. Look at the weather. Dark and grim, isn't it? Like a radio here with you. Don't forget if you're celebrating the Varathri. Hope it's going well for you. Day 2. Celebrating with you. Don't forget we've got the Navratri hour happening after 7 o'clock on Leica Radio. Greater London, Leica Midlands. It'll be very exciting with Radio One.
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1: 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Traffic and travel.
3: Still fairly busy as you head southbound on the M42 tonight, following on from that broken down vehicle earlier around junction 3 at Redditch. We've also got queues at Withall on the northbound side of Ulster Road with that traffic light failure approaching the M42. Still some queues at Minworth as well on the eastbound side of Warmley Ash Road down towards the junction with the A38 at Minworth Island. Got a partial blockage there because of an accident. Slow 2 at Tugby out towards Uppingham Road with those temporary lights approaching Wood Lane. Tisley traffic struggling with roadworks as well. Temporary lights there on Warwick Road near to Colebrook Road. And also fairly slow southbound the M1 through the works as you approach Leicester Forest East services. That's the latest.
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6: You probably think you're pretty good at multitasking behind the wheel. 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
13: In an emergency at the coast, call 999 and ask for the Coast Guard. And please, respect the water.
14: It was just another day. A familiar drive through familiar country. But then, just around the corner, came the unexpected. He'd let his speed creep a little too high as he approached a bend. And he was no longer driving at the right speed for the road. The scary thing is, he didn't even realize. Driving even a little too fast for the situation is a major cause of collisions, especially on country roads where you don't know what's around the corner. 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Don't let your speed creep.
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3: Top stories this hour. The Prime Minister is pushing for closer ties with the EU at a summit next month. He hopes a deal could boost the economy by £10 billion. But the Conservatives say he's weakened his negotiating position by revealing his plans in the House of Commons. Staying with the Prime Minister, and he says it's highly likely that the alleged terror plot at RAF Fairford was coordinated in Iran. Seven people have been arrested. Andy Burnham says it was almost certainly directed by the Iranian Islamic Revolutionary Guard.
4: We will not tolerate these threats on our soil. We will crack down on Iran's use of criminal networks, using our full range of powers to target them and their funding streams. And we will bring further sanctions to restrict the capacity of Iran and the IRGC to do us harm.
3: Two Iranian men have just been sanctioned by the UK government. The sanctions include an asset freeze and a ban on them entering the UK. A health and safety investigation has been launched into the death of a man who was killed by a tiger at Yorkshire Wildlife Park. It happened in the animal's enclosure on Saturday. The attraction has remained closed since. And our correspondent Molly Malone says the tiger will be kept at the zoo.
5: The wildlife park confirmed actually that he's uninjured and won't be put down following the incident. But clearly there are lots of questions about how this was able to happen.
3: The Pope's to be admitted to hospital in Rome tomorrow. The 71-year-old pontiff's to have surgery to remove a small growth found on one of his lungs. The jury's been selected for Russell Brand's trial at Southwark Crown Court. He denies rape and sexual and indecent assault charges against six women between 1999 and 2009. Now to sport, and Scotland fans will be able to drink alcohol in the stands at a home football international for the first time in more than 40 years tomorrow night. A trial is taking place for the Women's World Cup playoff against the Czech Republic in Paisley. From Sky News, I'm Stevie Shillinglaw.
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6: And checking the weather as it stands right now. First of all, in London, it's going to be on the cloudy side with gentle breeze around. Lows about 15 degrees Celsius. Tomorrow in London, 21 degrees Celsius. And in the Midlands, we'll be broadcasting right now. Tonight, 14 degrees Celsius. Light cloud will continue. And tomorrow in the Midlands, 18 degrees Celsius with a little bit of sunshine and rain.
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0: Sequencer is on the way for you in this hour. Also, a very special guest that joined me as well. A nice little musical guest that just in time for Navratri as well. So all that and more on the way for you, Android. Let's kick it off with some Selfie. Le, le, le, le, le.
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0: Thank you, I Like a Radio. Kiladi 786 is the movie from 2012. Of course, Akshay Kumar starring in that. Before that, you had some Bajrangi Baijaan, Safi Lele. My Monday Tribe it is. How's it going? I have got lots on the way for you. I've got my sequence on the way for you in the next few minutes, but also a bit of a festive little treat for you. Are you ready? Raj Baden. So I played you that song for a reason, Hukavan. That's because the singer on that is Amantrika. Now, Amantrika is someone that we have been promoting left, right and centre across the Like a Radio network, because only a couple of weeks back, you may have also realised that Amantrika's name was a part of the lineup for Jay's Entertainment's event that took place at the De Montfort Hall, Bollywood Legends. Yes, yes, yes. That's exactly where Amantrika was. Now, Amantrika is, guess where? Is live in the studio with me. So let's say welcome and swagatham to Aman. Aman, welcome to the studio. Welcome to Like a.
1: Thank you so much, brother.
0: How are you?
1: I'm great.
0: Are you enjoying?
1: Good to see you.
0: Are you enjoying the weather?
1: Absolutely. I have been always in awe of winters. Uh-huh. That too. It's my first time in the UK and first time naturally in London. So all good.
0: So I love listening to stories. So anyone who comes for the first time, what was your expectations, Bele, and what have they been like? Have they been fulfilled? Yeah, abhi kuch time bhi zyada hai, and then you're gonna go explore some more things.
1: Abhi to party shuru hui hai, abhi khani shuru hui hai. So the things have just started, and whatever has come my way, I've been really pleased by that. Mm-hmm. I've got really good amount of appreciation and adulation from the audience that I performed for in Leicester. Mm-hmm. So they were quite thrilled, and they had nothing but all the love and all the blessings to give me, and hopefully I shall see you all soon, quite soon.
0: It will be very soon, because I know that you're getting signed up left, right and centre by promoters in the UK, so wishing you all the best with that.
1: Thanks,
0: and also a massive shout out to Jay Kotak from Jay's Entertainment,
1: who
0: brought you here to the UK.
1: Truly.
0: Aman, you've had an amazing career. You've had so many big songs. In fact, we played just now Hooka Bar, and before that we played Selfie Lele, and in fact you were telling me, Bele, ke Selfie Lele was also a song that was offered to you, and obviously it went to Vishad Adlani and Akash Aziz. So many songs like that have come and gone, but you've actually created your own niche with some of the songs. And we'll play OMG. There's also Hello There, Prem Ratan Tan Bayo. There's Butterfly from Jab Harry Met Sejal. Quite a few hit songs that you've been part of. What would you describe your career as so far?
1: God's been really kind, and with his blessings and my parents' blessings and my near and dear ones' wishes, the journey hasn't been smooth. It has been quite a ride, and it's been quite a roller coaster, as they say. Lots of downs, and then, you know, you hustle, you grind, and then those ups come to you amongst those downs. Downs are more, and the matter of the fact is, when the downs are more, then the ups are even more sweeter, mm-hmm. even more fruitful.
0: Of course,
1: you know, you really cherish that because you fight for that,
0: mm-hmm.
1: and you daily you get up in the morning and you pray to God, and you just go about your work, go about the recordings, and not think much about whether that song is coming your way or this song is coming your way. You just, you know, whatever the composer, whatever the producer has got for you, mm-hmm. you just do your job and just live the day.

0: Yeah, you've been in the industry for about, what, nearly 15 years now. So what would you say and describe how was your big breaking point in your career?
1: I am from engineering, but I did engineering back in Mumbai. Mm-hmm. So I was not having any support system as per that could have catapulted me into the mainstream industry. So I had to find my way in through the regular struggle and hustle that, as they say, wasn't easy to say the least. But my determination and passion for the music overtook everything. So mm-hmm. and I made it to, I used to say to myself every day that, you know, I don't come what may, it will come through. It'll must take some time. Would say take some time. I used to say to my parents also, because they were also worried, because mm-hmm. everyone knows this industry is so fickle mm-hmm. and not stable. Mm-hmm. And to make it as a profession is a different cup of tea altogether. Mm-hmm. So yeah, so I was pretty much hell-bent mm-hmm. upon this theory that it shall take some time, but maybe 5 years, 10 years, but I will make it.
0: Yeah. So what would you say was your song that gave you the biggest
1: the
0: break?
1: First song, actually, there was a reality show which happened in which India and Pakistan singers were participating, uh-huh. competing, in which the great legendary Asha Bhosle uh-huh. ji was one of the jury members amongst the likes of Ghulam Ali Khan, Abida Parveen, uh-huh. Runa Leela and Suresh Wadekar and Ismail Darbar. So all these stalwarts were the jury members, and the show's name was Surkshetra.
0: Oh, yes.
1: It happened back in 2012. Yeah. So uh-huh. from there, I met Himesh Reshamiya. And as soon as the show had started and it was progressing, so he saw a different kind of a spark in me and the passion for music and my dedication, and whatever songs were thrown at me, I used to gleefully accept it during mm-hmm. the show and sing it and justify it. So he got really impressed with that, and somehow my and his sensibilities matched. And so once I was back in Mumbai, because that show was entirely shot in the UAE,
0: yeah,
1: so we recorded string of songs like one after another. Come be it Hookabar happened pretty much later on. First song was Gore Mukhde Pe Zulfandi Chhama from Special 26
0: for Akshay Paji. With Akshay, yeah.
1: Yeah, that was a Punjabi wedding song that actually was recorded, the very first song that was recorded in Himesh Bhai's music. But the first song which released was Gogo Govinda, Prabhu Deva Sonakshi for OMG. Yeah. Mm-hmm. So from there on, the journey continued. Mm-hmm. From there, Gogo Govinda to Son of Sardar, titled to Paon Paon from the same film, mm-hmm. to Hukka Bar, Khiladi Bhaiya, Gore Mukhde Pe Zulfandi Chhama, then Shortcut Romeo of Neil Nitin Mukesh, Police Giri for Sanjay Dutt, and then 2-3 years down the line, Prem Ratan Dhan Payo happened, Prem Leela, mm-hmm. and Halo Re from those songs.
0: That's
1: so,
0: right, yeah.
1: So all these songs were pretty much the chart busters.
0: Yeah. And the Butterfly from Jab
1: Butterfly, absolutely.
0: Of course,
1: since we were talking about Himesh Bhai, so Butterfly is Pritam Da's song. And I happened to record a lot for Pritam Da. And since my struggling days, I remember I used to go and record scratches for him.
0: Yeah.
1: And he had been knowing me for quite a while. And Jaane Mana also from Dhishum. That's also my song.
0: Oh, yes,
1: Varun Dhawan.
0: Yeah, Jaane Mana.
1: So, so Butterfly is also a very special song because Shah Rukh, sir, is one of my favorites.
0: Of course. Yeah. But I'm just talking generally. There's so many songs that you've sung, but they weren't actually finalized in the film soundtracks, were they?
1: Yeah, it happens actually, because in the industry it's pretty common practice these days. One song is being recorded by, say, minimum 6 to 7 singers, and then they. Basically, it's a voice casting, just like they do the casting for the actors.
0: Yeah.
1: So they cast the voices, they listen to them. Then there are, you know, a bunch of people who decide. The bunch of people are including actors, the producer, the director, the record label, of course. So they take a call mm-hmm. whether that song has to go through in whose voice.
0: Because you were telling me Ghagra was on one of them from Ye Jawani Ye Diwani.
1: Yeah, so basically that's like one of the very few that I'm talking, but that's sad. But you, as a singer, if you say personally, it feels pretty much in your heart.
0: It's disheartening, isn't it?
1: It is, but it used to actually pretty much dishearten me at the beginning, I'll be very honest. Mm-hmm. But as I became seasoned day by day, I got to know how this industry works and how, you know, the dices are rolled and how mm-hmm. the shots are called in the industry. Yeah, so then I just used to forget everything. Mm-hmm. Just when I am called for any song, I just go to the studio, leave everything back outside and then take it as a fresh take and give my best. And because that's, other than that, is there is nothing that is in your control.
0: Absolutely. Absolutely. Look, I'm going to play Go Go Govinda right now. Yeah. So can you do me a rendition of Go Go Govinda live in the studio before I play that?
1: True. Absolutely. 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
0: Oh, I love that. There you go. Can I just say, Maya, who loves Go, Go, Govinda as well, she says, I'm an absolutely fantastic, unique original. Sham K has also said, my favourite song by Amantrika is Prem Leela. So there you go. In fact, should we do a little rendition of Prem Leela as well?
1: Absolutely. 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
0: very very impressive well done that is Amantrika live in the studio in fact It's just absolute gobsmacked about how amazing he sounds. Sounds like exactly like what we're going to play on the radio right now. So, Prem Leela, Prem Radhan Thanpayo.
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0: tasty track of the hour. 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
1: Absolutely fantastic. There you go. You had the real version live in the studio, and of course, the soundtrack version, Brim Leela from Brim Redundant Bio. I just want to say once again, massive, massive thanks to Amon Tariqa for coming into the studio, popping in for a short interview, and also wishing him all the best as well. Amon, we'll see you again for a longer interview. But for all the fans that are watching you and listening to you and absolutely massive fans of you, where can they see more work? Aapka Instagram handle kya hai?
2: My Instagram handle is AAMANTRIKHA. That's Amon Tariqa. I am across Instagram, Facebook, and X, and all the YouTube channel also goes by the same name and by the same handle. So you can follow me there, and I would love to entertain you all as I have been always.
1: Absolutely. Amon, any future work? Kuch bata sakte hai? What's happening in the future?
2: In fact, while I'm here, a couple of songs have got released back in Mumbai. They are the singles. Mm-hmm. But very shortly, a Netflix web series is coming out. And by the end of this month, or by the end of the next month, or mid-November, it's quite a big web series. And I'm not allowed to say the name. Mm-hmm. But yeah, it's going to be a quite a riot of a song. And I shall contact you and let the listeners of Laika get a sneak peek.
1: Please do, please
2: yeah,
1: do.
2: Absolutely.
1: We'll be waiting with bated breath. But all the best. Thank you so much. And happy travels back to India. Take care.
2: Thanks a lot, bro.
1: Bye.
2: Thank you so much.
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4: Busy as you make the journey around Winston Green tonight. Eastbound Dudley Road, we've got a partial blockage because of an accident near to Aberdeen Street. With all traffic still struggling as well, the northbound side at Alcester Road subject to that traffic light failure, so certainly some confusion getting through on towards the M42 at Redditch there. Well worth some additional caution at that location. Minworth traffic busy as well on the eastbound side of Wanley Ash Road. Partial blockage following an accident by Minworth Island. Also worth watching out for queues through the roadworks at Tugby. It's busy through the temporary lights on Uppingham Road. That stretch of the A47 on towards Wood Lane. And Tisley traffic affected by temporary lights on Warwick Road, slowing you down by the Colebrook Road junction. That's the latest.
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0: It is so good, isn't it? 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That vocals of Amandrika, who is live in the studio. 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I've been keeping this to Leica Radio. Lots more on my sequencer tomorrow. 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
3: 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Yay!

0: What a track it is. It's so beautiful, isn't it? It's your trending track of the week. We love this. Ye Premo Liya Shwe Goshal with Nihal Taro. It's all about your feel-good tracks. Don't forget, here on Like a Radio Network, the entertainment continues after 7 o'clock. We have Radio Wally, who'll be live with a roller coaster on Like a Radio Greater London, Like a Radio Midlands, and over on the other side on Like a Gold and Like a Radio Greater Manchester, including West Yorkshire, Bradford and Leeds. We have our birthday girl. It is none other than our legend, Anissa Nasir. Yeah, give her lots of love and give her some birthday bumps at the same time as well, all right? Yardin, all right? We need her on the radio. So lots of love going out to Anissa Nasir. Anissa! Happy birthday to Anissa Nasir, a legend. It's her birthday today. And you know what? Honestly, feeling so happy because we've been celebrating her birthday all day today. And I know that you are going to make it extra special with her after 7 o'clock. So listen to Anissa Nasir live after 7 on Leica Radio. Great to Manchester and, of course, Leica Gold as well. But that's it from me. I'll be back tomorrow at 4 o'clock. You enjoy your evening. Bye.
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2: Traffic remaining busy as you head around Withall tonight. Northbound Alcester Road subject to that traffic light failure as you approach the M42. So certainly some confusion getting through that location and indeed some delays as a result. Elsewhere though, things do seem to be improving, certainly around Winston Green, the eastbound side of Dudley Road, back on the move now, approaching Aberdeen Street, following on from that accident. All lanes reopen at Minworth as well, on the eastbound side of Walmley Ash Road, after an accident there by Minworth Island. Just watch out for the ongoing roadworks at Tugby. Still those temporary lights on Uppingham Road there, the A47 out towards Wood Lane, and also some temporary lights at Tisley, affecting Warwick Road near to Colebrook Road. That's the latest.
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2: The top stories this hour. The leader of the Conservative Party says Andy Burnham's trying to distract the country rather than solve the immediate challenges as he focuses on Brexit. The Prime Minister's called for a closer relationship with the EU starting at a summit next month. Mr Burnham hopes a deal could boost the economy. Kemi Badenoch says he's unpicking the agreement this country signed a decade ago.
3: He is not going to get a better deal. And Mr Speaker, it's not just that the EU are tough negotiators. He has already revealed his entire negotiating hand. He has just blurted out everything he wants in this statement. This is not how you conduct negotiation.
2: Meanwhile, Andy Burnham says it's highly likely that the alleged terror plot at RAF Fairford was coordinated by Iran. Seven people were arrested as part of the investigation. The City of Doncaster Council's launched an investigation into the death of a man at Yorkshire Wildlife Park. He died after going into the tiger enclosure on Saturday. The founder of Meta is rejecting calls for a slowdown in AI advances. Mark Zuckerberg's told the Financial Times he thinks responsibility for safety should fall on the individual lab which creates the model. The UK's AI minister, Kanishka Narayan, says we must build machines that put humans in control. He's told a conference the choices we make now will matter for generations.
4: The choices we make now matter. Machines that help scientists discover new medicines. Machines that give care workers more time with the people who depend on them. Machines that help British businesses become more productive. Above all, machines that leave us, human beings, in charge.
2: The jury has been selected for a Russell Brand's trial at Southwark Crown Court that could last over 2 months. The actor and comedian is facing a number of historic sex assault charges. He's denied any wrongdoing. And those heading to watch Scotland's Women's World Cup playoff against the Czech Republic in Paisley will be able to drink alcohol in the stands. There's an SFA trial tomorrow into how relaxing the current 40-year-old rules would work. From Sky News, I'm Stevie Shillinglaw.
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5: 2 minutes past seven. Good evening. You're tuned into Leica. Let's have a look at that weather for you. Now, we have got a little bit of a cloudy one this evening. Maybe a little bit of a drizzle, but the odd spot will clear away, leaving us with a wind strengthening way. But a mild night with a minimum of 14 degrees. Go ahead, baby. Crack open your khidkiyan tonight.
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5: Big shouts going out to Raj for keeping you nice and entertained. It's my favourite time of the year. Happy Navratri! It's going to be a pure hour of Mataji ni Aradhana. So, chalo, beautiful garba. Let's go back to back.
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0: So of course, lots of love going out to everyone locked in and listening. Jitne bhi Navratri ki messages, fatafat se bhej do. We are doing more music, less talk.

0: absolutely love, love, love this one. The movie Zindagi Once More. 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And of course, you know, radio, like a radio, were the official radio partners for Zindagi Once More. And I had the first exclusive play of vadhao re, Aditya Gadvi ki awaaz ke saath. And I've had the honor of working with Aditya ji earlier this year as well, hosting his UK pre-Navratri tour. Jasmine, lots and lots of love going out to you as well. Waj, a big hey hello to you as well. We've got Archana in the house as well, saying happy Navratri, Radio Ali. I love this time as well, and I'm so happy that Like Radio has dedicated and devoted time to celebrating Garba. Pooja, happy Navratri, or Jai Mataji aapko bhi. 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

0: such a beautiful, beautiful garbo, isn't it? 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Definitely one of my favorites. So many lovely, lovely, lovely messages are coming in for the Navaratri special. And of course, a big thank you to each and every single one of you for all the pyare pyare messages. Keep them rolling.
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0: And of course, a huge thanks to our wonderful sponsors who have made this Navaratri special possible for you guys. 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

0: absolutely my favorite set of danklas. 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
2: Top stories this hour. The Prime Minister says the status quo is not good enough for Britain as he looks to use a UK-EU summit to push for a closer relationship. The two sides will talk about sectors including food and drink and emissions trading next month. The PM hopes the agreements will provide a £10 billion boost to the economy. The Tory leaders accused him of suggesting the 2016 Brexit vote was illegitimate because of Russian interference, but Andy Burnham denies that.
3: She should go back and look again. It is a matter of record, Mr. Speaker, that Russian actors sought to interfere in the 29 general election, and we think it is inconceivable that this was the first time.
2: Staying with the PM, and he also made his strongest claim yet that Iran is behind an alleged terror plot at RAF Fairford last month, over which seven people have been arrested. Two Iranian men have been sanctioned by the British government. The Home Secretary says an attack on a public figure is an attack on democracy itself, as she reviews security arrangements for high-profile people. The Independent reviews looking at whether funding is being used effectively to protect people like politicians and royals. It's been 3 months since Anne Widdecombe was killed at home. Home Secretary Shabana Mahmood is expanding support.
4: This will include former members of parliament, peers and party spokespeople, giving them access to a named police officer, as well as help with wider security measures.
2: A public inquiry has been announced into the terror attack at a synagogue in Greater Manchester, during which two worshippers were killed. It'll allow evidence to be heard, including sensitive national security information that couldn't be examined fully at an inquest. The City of Doncaster Council has launched an investigation into the death of a man at Yorkshire Wildlife Park. He died after going into the tiger enclosure on Saturday. And now to football, and Coventry City are aiming to win their first home game since promotion to the Premier League tonight. They're hosting Newcastle at the CBS Arena. From Sky News, I'm Stevie Shillinglaw.
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5: 2 minutes past seven. 2 minutes past eight. Good evening. You're tuned into Leica, looking at that weather for you. Outbreaks of perhaps a little bit of light rain and a drizzle. The odd clear spell likely to develop, but winds will continue strengthening away, leaving us with a mild night and a minimum of 14 degrees across the region. Go ahead, baby. Crack open your kidkia tonight.
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5: 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So chalo, two beautiful tracks. Let's go back to back.
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In fact, you know, I'm going to ask you guys, what is my favorite color? If you can give me the right answer, you get a special shout out. Reena, lots and lots of love going out to you. Happy Navratri as well. Thank you so much for your beautiful, beautiful message.

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0: absolutely love, love, love this one. It always reminds me of my childhood days. I don't know why, but it's such a big track, isn't it? Rafi Sabo, Lata Jiki Avaz, Duffeli Vale. Big shouts going out to everyone that locked it in and are listening. Rina, thank you for your beautiful message as well. Happy Navaratri to you, and may Mata Rani continue to bless you as well. Big shouts going out to Ronak, locked in and listening as well, saying Radio Wale, Duffeli Wale, the movie was Sargam. What was that last song about shoes and stuff? Excuse me, which track are you talking about? I think you're talking about Langa. Well, it's an absolutely epic, epic track. It's Gippy Garval on the vocals, by the way, if you're wondering. And that one was requested by Ash, who says, Radio Wale, I feel like I need a little bit of old school Langa Wale Gane. So that one was for him. I know that you're stuck in traffic, so you know what, Ron, I'm going to try and bring you some music that's just going to lift up your mood. And as always, I hope you enjoyed the Never Dub 3 special.
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0: 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The hot seat sees Raj Bhattan, Deep Raj and Vishpit Naga talking all opinionated conversations. 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It is honest, it's raw, it's real, it's strong opinions, controversial outtakes, plenty of a fire, and of course, disagree to agree and agree to disagree moments. 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
0: Of course, it is all about the Monday Motivator takeover by you guys. Raul, this one's chosen by you, saying Radio Wale. I know some people like it, some people don't. I quite like the beats. Can I get a little bit of the beat? Enjoy!

0: Definitely better the dance floor with this track. Such a beautiful one. And what a vocal treat to your ears. Sukhinder Ji, Jaspinder Ji, or Shankar Mahadevan. One track in Nachabali. And of course, before this, we had the much requested Nachabali, Yadapi Akiyani Lagi, the newer version. Of course, the OG was Falguni. Queen of Garba, Queen of Navratri herself. Lots of love to everyone sending in such a piare messages about the Navratri special. A big thank you to our sponsors, Tilda Rice, Star Tours and Jamie Snacks, for always making it possible for me to bring you the best Navratri special that I can. And you know, every single year, like, I have that pressure build up of making sure that not only am I bringing you the best of the best of the best, but I'm making sure I'm doing justice to every single listener, because I know that I have everyone from the 5-6 year old, my bacha party, all the way to the elderly who graced us with this beautiful, beautiful hour. And some of the best Navratri tracks that we hear are obviously from the OGs themselves. So thank you, Dahedan Sa Shukriya Kara Meherbani, for the beautiful messages. Keep them rolling every single night this week. I will be bringing you my Navratri special. And yes, I will 101% try and do a live during the Aarti. I did it today. I will 100% try and do a live during the Aarti so we can do Matajini Aarti together.
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0: you know what? I was not surprised that this was requested. But by how many of you? There was at least 15 requests for Dolly Dara Dolbaje. I wasn't planning to play, I'm going to be honest. But I can't say no to some of the cutest requests I've had. Deepal, Gira and Bharav. Beautiful names. Thank you so much for your beautiful, beautiful requests. Aaj nahi baja paungi, Jay Mataji, by the way. Kal baja do to chalega. Because I don't have enough time left on my clock. But I will dedicate this beautiful track, your feel-good track of the hour, to you guys. Feel-good
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0: such a big one, isn't it? I love, love, love the chemistry between Anushka and Shah Rukh in this one. So, Harry Met Sejal, a little bit of Rather. Right, let's squeeze in one last big track.
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0: Now, I was not at all surprised that this one came in as a requested track as well. It was one of my favourites. It is one of my favourites. I was planning to play it. But aap logon ne bola to fir jaldi jaldi bajana pada. Gulabi gulabi sari, halaki aaj meri purple purple hai. But it's okay. We know the theory behind the gulabi gulabi colours. I'll catch you straight after the news for your lazy lounge. Tab tak.

0: Such a big one, wasn't it? 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Sorry, let's see what's happening around the world. I'll move the head news kebab.
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3: The top stories this hour. The leader of the Conservative Party says Andy Burnham's trying to distract the country rather than solve the immediate challenges as he focuses on Brexit. The Prime Minister's called for a closer relationship with the EU starting at a summit next month. Mr. Burnham hopes a deal could boost the economy, but Kemi Badenoch says he's unpicking the agreement this country signed a decade after the referendum.
4: He is not going to get a better deal. And Mr. Speaker, it's not just that the EU are tough negotiators. He has already revealed his entire negotiating hand. He has just blurted out everything he wants in this statement. This is not how you conduct negotiation.
3: Andy Burnham also says it's highly likely an alleged terror plot last month at RAF Fairford was coordinated by Iran. Seven people who were all arrested as part of the investigation have been released on bail. The Home Secretary is expanding support for political figures who aren't MPs 3 months after Anne Widdecombe was killed. The Independent reviews looking at whether funding's being used effectively to protect people like politicians and royals. A health and safety investigation has been launched into the death of a man who was killed by a tiger at Yorkshire Wildlife Park. It happened in the animal's enclosure on Saturday. The park remains shut today. And our correspondent Molly Malone says the tiger will be kept at the zoo.
5: The wildlife park confirmed, actually, that he's uninjured and won't be put down following the incident. But clearly there are lots of questions about how this was able to happen.
3: The jury has been selected for Russell Brand's trial at Southwark Crown Court that could last over 2 months. The actor and comedian is facing a number of sex assault charges. He's denied any wrongdoing. And in cricket, England have renewed the central contracts of both Ollie Pope and Shoaib Bashir, despite the duo being dropped by the country's test side. A total of 39 players are now under contract. Tom Banton and Sam Cooke are among those who've signed deals for the first time. From Sky News, I'm Stevie Shillinglaw.
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0: 2 minutes past nine. Good evening. You're tuned into Leica, looking at that weather for you. Now, we have got some barish moving in across the region tonight, but it's going to be mild with a minimum of 14 degrees, blustery rain tomorrow morning, heavy throughout, but it will clear away by early afternoon, leaving us with plenty of sunny spells and a breezy mild one and a maximum of 21 degrees.
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0: Dahil se shukriya, karam meherban, itne pyare messages barsaye. It's the Lazy Lounge, baby. Let's wind down. Let's relax. Let's get ready for the night ahead. We're going to kick off istaz with do bade se pyare gaane. Let's go back to back. It's your Lazy Lounge.
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0: such a beautiful track, isn't it? This one's been in my head all day. It is. Kitna chahne lage hai hum. Before that, we had a little bit of Dil Vasada.
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0: for a second week in a row. Ye prema molia. I like her. 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Time now though. Something hatke, something bachke. 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
0: 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Sirf aur sirf tumhe.

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0: You're both on the same road. 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

0: a beautiful track, isn't it? Once again, wishing you all a very happy Navratri. It is that time of the evening where I tell you how much I love you, but I've got to be leaving you. But figure not, my lovelies, because in true Radio Wali style, I'm leaving you celebrating our Laika Artist of the Week, the one and the only Kumarda, followed by a number that's just going to make your heart go a little bit more faster. 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
1: 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And I tell you, she's got the vibes. 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
2: The top stories this hour. The Prime Minister says the British public will be the boss at every stage of renegotiating the UK's relationship with the European Union. Andy Burnham's heading to Brussels for a summit next month to push for closer ties. Kemi Badenoch insists the EU are hard negotiators and he won't get a better deal. Meanwhile, the Prime Minister also says it's highly likely an alleged terror plot last month at RAF Fairford was coordinated by Iran. Seven people who were all arrested as part of the investigation have now been released on bail. Ed Miliband summoned the Iranian ambassador to the Foreign Office earlier and sanctioned two men linked to the Islamic Revolutionary Guard. Our chief political correspondent John Craig says Tehran has hit back.
3: The ambassador has subsequently continued to deny Iranian involvement there. Ambassador summoned, read the riot act, more people sanctioned and so on, but the Iranians are saying, no, it wasn't us. Well, that is fiercely disputed by the British government.
2: The Home Secretary says an attack on a public figure is an attack on democracy itself, as she reviews security for high-profile people. The Independent reviews looking at whether funding's being used effectively to protect people like politicians and royals. It's been 3 months since Anne Widdecombe was killed at her home. Shabana Mahmood is expanding support.
4: This will include former members of parliament, peers and party spokespeople, giving them access to a named police officer, as well as help with wider security measures.
2: The City of Doncaster Council has launched an investigation into the death of a man at Yorkshire Wildlife Park. He died on Saturday after getting into the tiger enclosure. The jury has been selected for Russell Brand's trial at Southwark Crown Court that could last up to 2 months. The actor and comedian is facing a number of historic sex assault charges. He's always denied any wrongdoing. And the Pope's to be admitted to hospital tomorrow in Rome. The pontiff is to have surgery to remove a small growth found on one of his lungs. From Sky News, I'm Stevie Shillinglaw.
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2: The top stories this hour. The Prime Minister says the status quo is not good enough for Britain as he looks to use a UK-EU summit to push for a closer relationship. The two sides will talk about sectors, including food and drink and emissions trading, next month. The PM hopes its agreements will provide a £10 billion boost to the economy. The Tory leaders accused him of suggesting the 2016 Brexit vote was illegitimate because of Russian interference, but Andy Burnham denies that.
3: She should go back and look again. It is a matter of record, Mr. Speaker, that Russian actors sought to interfere in the 29 general election, and we think it is inconceivable that this was the first time.
2: The PM also says it's highly likely an alleged terror plot last month at RAF Fairford was coordinated by Iran. Seven people were all arrested as part of the investigation and have been released on bail. The Home Secretary is expanding support for political figures who aren't MPs 3 months after Anne Widdecombe was killed. The Independent Review is looking at whether funding is being used effectively to protect people like politicians and royals. A 20-year-old's been charged with a public order offence after apparently mocking the A66 crash that killed seven people. Bradley Aston has been remanded in custody. Coventry City are celebrating winning their first Premier League home game in 25 years. They eased to a comfortable 4-1 victory over Newcastle United. Jack Radoni's early penalty started the goal scoring for the hosts.
4: It's a massive night for us, a big one for the fans. First home win in 25 years, I think, and I'm glad we could score four for them. It was good intensity from everyone on the pitch, and I think that's what allowed us to get our goals, and you know, we just got to carry that on now into the next game.
2: And the founder of Meta's rejecting calls for a slowdown in AI advances. Mark Zuckerberg's told the Financial Times he thinks responsibility for safety should fall on the individual lab which creates the model. From Sky News, I'm Imani Rana.
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2: 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On Friday the 16th of October at Crystal Grand Slough. On Sunday the 18th of October at the ICC Birmingham. A memorable Sufi musical with Lakhwinder Wadali and his live band.
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6: It was just another day. A familiar drive through familiar country. But then, just around the corner, came the unexpected. He'd let his speed creep a little too high as he approached a bend, and he was no longer driving at the right speed for the road. The scary thing is, he didn't even realize. Driving even a little too fast for the situation is a major cause of collisions, especially on country roads where you don't know what's around the corner. Think. Don't let your speed creep.
0: 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The sounds of love across the Midlands. 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
0: Midlands.
2: The top stories this hour. The leader of the Conservative Party says Andy Burnham's trying to distract the country rather than solve the immediate challenges as he focuses on Brexit. The Prime Minister's called for a closer relationship with the EU starting at a summit next month. Mr Burnham hopes a deal could boost the economy. But Kemi Badenoch says he's unpicking the agreement this country signed a decade after the referendum.
3: He is not going to get a better deal. And Mr Speaker, it's not just that the EU are tough negotiators. He has already revealed his entire negotiating hand. He has just blurted out everything he wants in this statement. This is not how you conduct negotiation.
2: Staying with the PM, he also says it's highly likely an alleged terror plot last month at RAF Fairford was coordinated by Iran. Seven people, who were all arrested as part of the investigation, have been released on bail. Elsewhere, the city of Doncaster Council's launched an investigation into the death of a man at Yorkshire Wildlife Park. He died after going into the tiger enclosure on Saturday. Our correspondent Molly Malone says the tiger will be kept at the zoo.
4: The wildlife park confirmed, actually, that he's uninjured and won't be put down following the incident. But clearly there are lots of questions about how this was able to happen.
2: The jury is being selected for Russell Brand's trial at Southwark Crown Court that could last over 2 months. The actor and comedian is facing a number of historic sex assault charges. He's denied any wrongdoing. To sport now, where Coventry City recorded their first Premier League home win in 25 years with a 4-1 victory over Newcastle United. The result lifts Coventry out of the relegation zone and up to 14th, while Newcastle remain in 11th place. And US actor RJ Mitt has died, aged 34. The TV star was best known for his role as the son of Walter White in the series Breaking Bad. From Sky News, I'm Imani Rana.
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0: 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On Friday the 16th of October at Crystal Grand Slough. On Sunday the 18th of October at the ICC Birmingham. A memorable Sufi musical with Lakhwinder Wadali and his live band.
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